Jason Aldean and Don't Tell on Me on 98.1 KJUG. It's the 5 o'clock free ride here tonight. Pepper Daniels are with you. Justin Moore now. Sonny Sweeney on the way, too. 5 o'clock free ride brought to us by Firestone Walker.

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0: Sonny Sweeney from A Table Away on 98.1 KJUG and Pepper with you here. Fun story. She was just sold out back in March. She sold out her club car bar date here in Templeton with Good Medicine Presents. And then she was in my hometown area recently in Illinois, and my mom went to see her. And I said, I was very excited. I said, Mom, go make sure you tell her hi. Say hi and tell her who you are. Tell her you know, your son is, you know, Pepper Daniels, and she knows me, I know her, kind of thing. And I forgot about it. And then a few days later, I get a text from Sonny Sweeney. Oh, Pepper, your mom is so cute. I thought, oh, no. I thought she probably pinned her down and talked her head off. I hope she didn't show any baby pictures.
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0: That is the latest from Megan Maroney out on her Cloud 9 tour right now. That is called Medicine on 98.1 KJUG. And here on the 5 o'clock free ride, our medicine is Firestone Walker. They make the 5 o'clock free ride happen. They're going to have a rare tap room opening on the 4th of July. You can pregame there before you go to Paso and Barney Schwartz Park. They'll be open at the tap room in Paso, 11 a.m. to 5 p.m. with a backyard tri-tip barbecue, burgers, dogs, specials on beers, and special pickle beers as well. Don't knock it till you try it. Tap room, Paso, Firestone Walker off the 101 at the 46 West on the 4th of July.
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1: In a pinch, man. 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A cast iron skillet

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1: 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Very excited. It releases on Friday, a.k.a. 9 p.m. Thursday evening, which is midnight on the East Coast. The album called Banks of the Trinity. Yeah, it's going to be 16 songs from Kojo. That's such a clever song right there. 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
4: On June 24th, 1776, the citizens of Williamstown, Massachusetts gathered in a legal town meeting to consider a momentous question facing the American colonies. Residents voted on whether the Continental Congress should declare independence from Great Britain for the safety and future of the colonies. The motion passed overwhelmingly in the affirmative, giving their delegates in the Continental Congress the authority to vote for independence the following week. In a report sent to the Speaker of the General Court in Boston, the town declared that its inhabitants would solemnly support such a decision with their lives and fortunes. The vote demonstrated the growing determination of ordinary Americans to break from Britain and showed strong local support for the cause of independence. And that's the way it was 250 years ago today. 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
1: 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Number one in the number two business. And the same forecast here. Fog at the coast tonight, burning off tomorrow. Low to mid-50s everywhere. Mostly sunny and 80 in the North County tomorrow, 72 south of the Great.

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Runaway hit Boston on 98.1 KJUG, and Pepper Daniels with you into your Wednesday evening with Riley Green. And I've got the latest from Corey Kent. Not only is he going to be here this fall, he's got new music on the radio in a few minutes.

0: That's a brand new one from Corey Kent, and already out there online going viral is a big old hit for him. Empty Words on 98.1 K-Jug. I think that one shows off his voice as well as any song he's released so far. Good Medicine Presents just announced while I was on vacation last week or so. Corey Kent going to be at Barrel House in October, and that show went on sale last week as well. 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
2: This is a fun little story that took a twist earlier today when Becky and I were talking before the show. Drugs, mushrooms. Okay? So here's the story.
3: Are you talking about it took a twist because of what I told you?
2: Yes. We'll get there. We'll get to that point. So just to be clear, Chuck Country, between Morgan the intern, Becky and myself, none of us have ever taken mushrooms. We've all done different things. None of us have taken mushrooms. Scientists are studying a mushroom from China that if it's undercooked, may cause people to see little tiny people.
4: For you.
2: Okay.
3: When they say little tiny people, are we talking about like
2: not little people,
3: Oompa Loompas? Or are we talking about like Tinkerbell,
2: we're talking about a human, but it's little tiny. Like take Tim McGraw and divide him in a third. You know what I mean?
3: I think this is named after the tiny characters in Gulliver's Travels. So I think they're talking about like people that are like 6 inches tall.
2: There you go. Yeah.
3: If you're not green, fun.
2: Now, so I wasn't even going to really talk about the story because, again, you know, very few people do mushrooms. Mushrooms are in China and we don't do it. It's just whatever. I wasn't really going to do it. It was one of those stories that was kind of on the edge, you know? And then out of nowhere, as again, quiet in the studio, I'm preparing for the show, Becky's preparing for the show. Out of nowhere, Becky says, I want to see little people. Out of nowhere.
3: Okay.
2: And I immediately marked it as a story that we were going to talk about today on the show. Why do you want to see little people?
3: To be fair, I don't want to do drugs.
2: Okay.
3: I don't want to hallucinate little people.
2: Right.
3: But like, maybe it's my age, and maybe it is like the Gulliver's Travel thing or the Tinkerbell. Like, I want to see a little person. That's why people build like fairy gardens and stuff. Like, I wouldn't mind seeing like a little 6-inch person walking around. With a little outfit on.
2: Yeah. That's funny.
3: With like a little button up shirt.
2: Yeah.
3: And those little pants that hit you, but right at the knee.
2: In the knee. And then you have the long socks.
3: Yeah.
2: Oh, I know exactly. Wow. This story.
0: I woke up this morning.
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0: That is Waylon Wyatt, who played the Cal Poly Rodeo back in April with Wyatt Flores, the Oklahoma kid that I think is awesome, up-and-coming star there, Red Dirt Heritage, song called Didn't Forget on 98.1 K-Jung. That's right, Waylon Wyatt Flores. It's like one of those things, Waylon Wyatt Flores. Also in that set, Tom and Becky's AM and the PM for you. 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

0: Hardy and the boys and MacArthur on 98.1 KJAG. Pepper with you here. A poll question before I go, brought to you by Be Right There Heating and Air. Is soccer fabulous or is it boring? It's about 75% boring in Jug Country, just not into it. And I was into it. I mentioned earlier today on the cruise ship, they were playing all the matches while we were on the cruise ship. And it was the only thing to watch while I was at all the bars, you know, with my unlimited drink card. And I was into it. I mean, especially the United States when they played, we got into that. I mentioned earlier, too, it's like baseball. It can be boring if you don't know what you're looking for. So it does help to watch with other people, and it does help to kind of know what you're looking for. I understand it can be frustrating to go like the whole game and nothing happens. But, you know, same thing happens in hockey. Sometimes that happens in baseball, and I love baseball. So I'm into it. I'm kind of into it. I mean, like, kind of only when we play, though. Only when we play.
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0: 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Fog at the coast in low to mid-50s overnight tonight. That burns off for sunshine again tomorrow. 72 in the South County, 80 above the gray. Ella Langley and her duet now with Morgan Wallen. I Can't Love You Anymore. Mandy's in next. Have a great Wednesday night.

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That is Tucker Wetmore with Brunette. 98.1 AKJO with Mandy here, starting off the evening shift. Hope your Wednesday is going all right. You know, we're going to be talking about the KJUGS 4-H moment, and we have got a big celebration for America's 250th birthday happening. We're going to talk about our broadcast out at the Barney Schwartz Park in Paso Robles. First, let's get to some Darius Rucker. Here's Wagon Wheel. And now-

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That is Move On from Kevin Powers and Shaboozy on 98.1 at KJUG. I'm Mandy, and we have a big celebration coming up for America's 250th birthday. We are celebrating 250 years of independence from the British, and you know we're going to be broadcasting out at the Barney Schwartz Park in

0: 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We're going to also provide the soundtrack to the fireworks show, so just in case you're going to watch it from afar, you can tune us in on 98.1 at KJUG, and we will have the music for that amazing firework display. Get more details at PRCity.com. We cannot wait to be back out at Barney Schwartz Park in Paso for the 4th of July. Come say hi. Look for the 14-foot jug.
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0: I believe I will be seeing him on my birthday. That is Keeps Me Sane, Tyler Nance on 98.1. KJUG, this is Mandy, and just to kind of keep you updated with all the amazing concerts that are happening this summer, August 14th, that is when Tyler Nance and Gavin Adcock are going to be performing in Bakersfield. Now, this is part of the makeup that Gavin Adcock had promised to his fans after the evacuation at Stagecoach, because the evacuation happened right in the middle of his set. I mean, I fought to try to get as close to that barricade as I could without being too pushy, and I wanted to hear Run Your Mouth by Gavin, but I was not able to do that because, well, they stopped the show right in the middle of it. So Gavin had said that he was going to put in some West Coast tour dates to kind of make up for that, and he has done so, one of them being in Bakersfield on August 14th. So thank you, Gavin, for putting that on my birthday. Coming up, we've got some Vincent Mason more on the way.
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0: Damned if I do. That is Vincent Mason on 98.1 KJUG. I'm Mandy, just one of the artists that have been blowing up lately, and I'm a little upset that I didn't get to see his full set opening up for Parker McCollum this last weekend. Now, I had planned on getting there early enough to see Vincent Mason because I wasn't missing him like I did the last time. Well, car troubles had arose. My car is currently held together by zip ties at the moment. However, Vincent Mason did step out during Parker McCollum's set at the Golden One Arena in Sacramento. So technically I did get to see him, and he is a talented young man. I really wish we could get him out here on the Central Coast. That way I can have a makeup opportunity and not have to miss him. Coming up, we're going to be checking in on the Jug poll. Get your votes in over on the KJUG app or jugcountry.com.
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That is Be Her, Ella Langley on 98.1 KJUG. This is Mandy, and we're going to be checking in on the Jug Poll in just a bit, brought to you by Be Right There Heating and Air. 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I'll be breaking it down in a few. Here's Low Cash with I Love This Life. I love

he's going to be re-releasing that song with Leanne Womack accompanying him. That is Sparky McCollum and Killing Me. This is Media 98.1 at KJUG, one of my favorite songs off of his latest album. And how do you even make it better? You add Leanne Womack to the mix. So that song is going to be releasing on Friday, technically Thursday night for us. All right, taking a look now at the Be Right There Heating and Air poll question. You can go to the KJUG app or jugcountry.com to check out the question that Tom and Becky had talked about this morning. And you can get their answers by listening to the latest episode of their podcast. We want to know, is soccer fabulous or boring as hell? Fabulous or boring as hell? Right now, the vote's going towards boring as hell.

0: feel that's kind of a representation of a lot of people in America. Not everybody, but when it comes to the most popular sport in the world, America's just not that into it. 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At least I'm speaking for myself in that regard. But it is the world's most popular sport, and we seem to be doing pretty all right in the World Cup at the moment. 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But make your vote. 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

That is a new one from Lainey Wilson, Phone, Keys, Wallets. I'm Media 98.1 K-Jug. Coming up, we're talking about our K-Jug's 4-H moment. First, some summertime. It's Kenny Chesney.

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1: 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That is John Party. 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

That is Cole Swindell's latest called Girl Dad. It's Mandy at 98.1 at KJUG. 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

0: It's Thought It Was Love, 98.1 KJ with Ty Myers. I'm Mandy, and I am so pumped that he's going to be coming back to the Central Coast at the Avila Beach Golf Resort this time around. Now, previously, Ty Myers was here in 2025 on his Select Tour, which had an amazing response, just sold out within minutes. Well, guess what? He's going to be coming back, and we are giving him a bigger venue at the Avila Beach Golf Resort on August 20th. He's bringing in the legal tour, and I'm telling you, he has gotten even better than before. I caught him at the Stagecoach Music Festival, where he's got the performance down. He and his band were in sync. The new music is sounding awesome. I am totally loving his cover of the song Valerie, and can't wait for August 20th. If you want to join me at that show, get your tickets over on the KJUG app or jugcountry.com.
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1: 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California says I have to have them sold prior to July 1, so come on in and get yours before it's too late. 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

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Just looking for somebody is wild as hurt. Corey Kent, live at Barrel House, October 22nd. From the highest of highs with Wild as Hurt.

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1: Okay, Monica, if you're done with olive oil, I cannot resist talking about guns, so here it is. 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California says I have to have them sold prior to July 1, so come on in and get yours before it's too late. 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
1: TikTok,
0: Henry.
1: TikTok. 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
1: Okay, Monica, if you're done with olive oil, I cannot resist talking about guns. 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California says I have to have them sold prior to July 1, so come on in and get yours before it's too late. 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

0: Kate Shaw with Tom and Becky going 8601 time for Central Coast Headlines. 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Everyone knows McCarthy's is paying more for cars, trucks, SUVs, and collectibles.
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2: Good morning with your Central Coast headlines. I'm Ben Hayes. The Oceano Dunes District has introduced an advanced purchasing system for vehicle day use passes this 4th of July. Officials say the initiative aims to alleviate the early morning congestion and long kiosk line, shifting from a traditional first-come, first-served gate entry to a digital reservation model. The district is directing all potential beachgoers to its official Facebook and Instagram pages, where a link to the purchase portal is available. Passes are available on a first-come, first-served basis. The 2025-26 San Luis Obispo County Grand Jury has released a report examining local regulations governing the use of fireworks throughout the county. Titled Fireworks, One Spark Away from Disaster, the report focuses on county and local government regulations related to fireworks. The full report is available at slo.courts.ca.gov. ABC's Rena Roy says the Los Angeles Unified School District has adopted one of the strictest policies restricting screen time in class. It bans screen use before second grade and limits screen time for older children.
3: Parents and teachers have raised concern about an over-reliance on technology in school, worrying that digital instruction is replacing hands-on learning and social interaction. Doctors say encouraging too much screen time can lead to a number of health problems.
2: Plans for the troubled California high-speed rail are changing.
4: The plan had called for a stop in Bakersfield, but those plans have been scrapped for a stop 5 miles north. The stop is now planned for the middle of a fruit grove and is slated to be finished by 2033. The rail board is reportedly running out of money, and folks in Kern County tell KGET-TV that the stop isn't feasible and they lack confidence that the high-speed rail will ever be finished.
2: You're up to date with local and state news with your Central Coast headlines. I'm Ben Hayes.
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0: Looking good right now. Our early morning commute, a little bit light, of course. Weather today, some morning fog and clouds, and then mostly sunny skies this afternoon, kind of like yesterday. Maybe a little bit cooler. Only going to get to 82 today in Paso Robles. San Luis still, though, right about 70. Roy Grande, 68, and Santa Maria, 69. 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

0: Hello and welcome to the award-winning Jug Country Morning Show, live from the Railside Center in San Luis Obispo, California. Ladies and gentlemen, please welcome your hosts for this morning, Tom Cafuri and Becky Kingman.
1: The other thing is this ridiculous thing of, let's ask the average person what they think. Let's stop asking the average person what they... Do you know how f***ing stupid the average person is? We still sell bottles of bleach with big labels on that say, do not drink. Right? Let's take those labels off, right? For 2 years, and then have a referendum.
2: No one's going to know. The kids aren't going to remember this guy.
3: Dude, most people can't even see that far. How far can people see usually?
2: What do you mean?
3: I'm just saying, how far can somebody see?
2: What does that mean?
3: The average sight distance for a person with normal vision is about 3 miles. I thought it was like 70 feet or something.
2: Why are you asking this question?
3: I'm not sure exactly, I guess.
4: Here's some other great town names. Lititz.
5: Oh, it's Lititz.
6: Lititz.
7: O.J. Simpson died this week at the age of 76 after a battle with prostate cancer that was planted on him by the LAPD.
8: Favorite day of the week.

0: You got your bonus clap.
1: Yeah, a little extra, extra.
0: I like it. I like where your head is at today. Good morning, Jug Country. My name's Tom. Her name is Becky. This is Tom and Becky in the morning on the award-winning Jug Country Morning Show. We thank you for all the awards that you have showered on us for years and years and years. And we've proudly displayed them up here in the studio with thumbtacks, one over the other.
1: Classy.
2: Really classy job over here.
0: I am fired up. It is Thursday, my favorite day of the week. I did play that Ricky Gervais joke because it's Ricky's 65th birthday. Now, do you find him funny or sometimes funny or sometimes a little too crass?
1: Sometimes funny. Most of the time funny.
0: Most of the time.
1: A little but most of the time.
0: Yeah.
1: Funny.
0: I do too. I mean, anyway. And you've never watched the British version of The Office?
1: Yes, I've watched the entire
0: you
1: thing.
0: You did? Okay. Yes. Okay, yeah. And it's funny to go back after watching The Office in America, and then it's like, oh, wait, this came from Great Britain, and this Ricky. Then you go back and you watch that, and you see some of the jokes, a ton of the jokes, the same jokes, same plot. Yeah. But they're in, like, if you lived in London or something, right? That was just interesting. That was a little bit of a head explosion, I guess, for me. That's why it was nice.
1: Thursday morning, 6:16, dolphin noises already.
0: Dolphin
1: I don't even know
0: noises.
1: What the hell you're saying.
0: All right, here we go. Today we're talking about crowds and Skid Row, homelessness. By the way, two separate stories, Skid Row and homelessness.
1: Oh, we're doubling up.
0: We're doubling down.
1: Doubling down.
0: That's what you do. Don't double up. You double down. Abe Lincoln, weight training, walking, underwear, Kane Brown. Also, later this morning, Morgan, the intern, is in. And I want to play left, right, center with her today.
1: Oh, okay.
0: We haven't done that in a while. And
1: she's not going to have any money to play left, right, center
0: I understand.
1: With you.
0: I understand.
1: Are you going to give her money to play the game? Like, that just defeats the purpose to me.
0: Daddy will. It's fine.
1: Ew!
0: I'm kidding.
1: Ew!
0: I think you know what I mean.
1: No!
0: I mean money, Daddy. Money, Daddy will. It's not about the money. I got the gift.
1: Oh, God!
0: 6:18.
1: Dead!
0: 6:18.
1: I have died.
0: Okay. Okay, listen.
1: Oh, God. You've killed everyone.
0: I'm sorry.
3: You know, as that was coming out of my mouth, I knew that it was wrong.
0: Okay. I'm going to rebuke myself.
1: Mr. Glass said, go home.
0: Yeah, I'm going to.
1: And Joe,
0: over.
1: Becky said, you for all of us.
0: Show's over.
1: God.
0: Show's over.

0: It is KJ with Tom and Becky. Good morning. Thanks for joining us. Jug poll of the day today. What is the biggest crowd that you've ever been a part of?
1: What does that mean?
0: Okay, like you go to Stagecoach. Like when you went to Stagecoach, you were part of a crowd of how many people were there?
1: Oh my God, I don't know.
0: Well, think about it, dum-dum.
1: I don't want to think about it. I've never thought about it before. I don't want to think about it now.
0: It's a unique,
1: a lot of people.
0: Fun jug poll of the day today.
1: Oh boy.
0: And I got to thinking, so I've been to a million concerts, but nothing really huge like Stagecoach. But I've been to ball games. I think for me it would be the World Series, maybe. I've been to a couple of them. So, Philadelphia, New York, 50,000 maybe? I'm going to say I've been a part of a 50,000 person crowd.
1: Stagecoach has approximately 75,000 to 80,000 daily visitors.
0: Okay. Not quite as big as I thought. Why did I think that would be like over 100?
1: I don't know.
0: What's the one in Chicago? Is that the Grant Park?
1: Fair or
0: Lollapalooza?
1: Lollapalooza.
0: Is that over 100?
1: The World Series has 50 to 51,000 okay. fans per game.
0: Look, I'm spot on that one. About 50 grand. That's me.
1: So and Lollapalooza, about 115,000 people per day.
0: Yeah.
1: Across 4 days. Gets 460,000 attendees.
0: Okay.
1: Boy, oh boy.
0: So let's say Lollapalooza is 100 grand. Stagecoach is 75. What about Coachella? Same thing,
1: same
0: 75?
1: Same thing as Stagecoach.
0: Yeah, okay. Big sporting event, 50.
1: Say that word again. Oh, no, Coachella draws approximately 125,000 attendees per day.
0: Oh, so it's bigger than Lollapalooza?
1: Yeah. I guess so. Say that word.
0: Which one?
1: The one that starts with the C.
0: Coachella?
1: Yeah.
0: What's wrong with that?
1: It's just you say it funky.
0: I do?
1: Coachella.
0: Coachella.
1: Coachella.
0: Coachella.
1: Like a coach.
0: Gosh, you're like my speech coach that I didn't ever want
1: you said
0: or need.
1: Coach. Speech coach. So I know you could say the word.
0: Coachella.
1: Now, okay. But I want you to say something. Say Coachella. Now, just drop the Ella part of it. Say you're like
0: coach.
1: Right.
0: Ka.
1: Oh, actually, don't say that because that would sound bad.
0: Coachella.
1: If you said just that word on its own, I think Coachella. That would sound good.
0: Coachella. Oh shoot! I saw a word and I wanted to text it to you. I was like, "This is the grossest word ever." Oh, let me think. What was it? What I should have texted to you.
1: Was it
0: dang
1: Coachella
0: it.
1: Without the Ella? That's pretty gross.
0: It was not. It was not that. It was Orange or Coors or Rule.
1: Cody Smith said Garth Brooks at the fair. That was the biggest crowd he's ever
0: right,
1: been a part
0: so
1: of.
0: There you go. 15, 16,000 people right there.
1: Mrs. Tom, CCS, the biggest crowd I've ever been a part of was in the Big House when Michigan played Ohio State.
0: Okay, she is reading my mind because I was like, you know, the other thing is there's some football stadiums for college teams that are like 100,000 people, and one is the Big House.
1: There you go.
0: Michigan, Notre Dame, they have these huge stadiums.
1: Kelsey Loves Garth said, waiting in line to get into the Britney Spears concert.

0: telling Jeff last night, I'm like, you know, where are the hot summer nights? It's so windy at night. It's crazy. And it could just be where I live. But yeah. I don't feel like we're having a lot of like good. And we're almost in July now. Time to start heating this sucker up a little bit.
1: Well, okay, so I was just going to say, we still technically are in June, and still technically the first day of summer was only a couple of days ago.
0: I know, and I'm sure it'll get hot pretty soon, but I just feel like...
1: But you're right, it's been windy at night, and I live in Arroyo Grande, and last night they sent up one of them SpaceX rockets, and I went outside. It was so windy.
0: Did you go outside and watch it?
1: I took a picture of it.
0: Your life is changing.
1: I know that. Shut up.
0: Wow.
1: Listen. And, but I have to tell you something. I don't like looking at that.
0: Why?
1: Because I'm a Challenger baby. And it looked like there were two things in the sky. Did the rocket go off fine last night, or was there an accident? Because there was one streak up here of white.
0: Yeah.
1: And then there was another streak down here of like kind of an orange thing.
0: Yeah.
1: Is that normal? I don't look at these things.
0: Jeff's always like, come out here and look at this, because it's...
1: Yeah.
0: When it goes off, there's always some sort of weird line. And then some weird bubbly-looking thing that he freaks out about. I don't know.
1: I think they all crash every time. I know they don't, but I think they all do because I watched Challenger.
0: I'm a little stuck not on what you're saying, but on what you did.
1: Oh.
0: Because you were always like, I'm not going out to watch the rocket launch. That's
1: the eclipse. Geek eclipse.
0: Oh, you're getting some glasses for the eclipse this year. I can tell you're going to be out there looking up at the sun. Like,
1: you
0: wow,
1: have to be kidding me.
0: It's like, beautiful.
1: my life has not fallen to the point that I'm watching an eclipse.
0: It doesn't mean that it's fallen.
1: It does.
0: That doesn't. Maybe not it's risen. Maybe you're enjoying the little things in life. Maybe your life's actually being more enriched. You ever
1: by
0: think about
1: watching
0: that?
1: The eclipse?
0: By watching things and just like taking things in life.
1: You know what?
2: Y'all, some of them losers standing outside watching that today.
3: They're not losers.
2: Yes, they are.
3: It doesn't happen often.
2: Hey, we've all seen darkness before. Stop it.
3: No, not in the daylight.
2: Yeah, yeah. Come on, man.
3: Come on, Chuckster. I don't hate on the eclipse.
1: No, I had a friend say, oh, the rocket just went off. And I said, I bet I can see it. So I went outside and it looked and there it was.
0: Okay, Tom.
1: I know. Okay, My life is being enriched.
0: It is. It's being enriched.
1: Okay, good.
0: President of the Gold Prospectors. I went to the Gathering of the Nations in Albuquerque, New Mexico. 150,000 people.
1: What is that?
0: Oh, a powwow, he said. A powwow.
1: A powwow of 150,000 Native Americans?
0: Uh-huh.
1: Wow.
0: Chris with a K. What about Mardi Gras? Is that considered an event?
1: I
0: would think if you're there for Mardi Gras.
1: If you're in New Orleans
0: crowd,
1: and you're on the
0: street. Sure.
1: Yeah, I would say that would be a yes. If you're having lunch at Bone Tomps, no, that doesn't count.
0: Bill in Paso, 2010 San Francisco Giants World Series victory parade. Over a million people.
1: Oh, I like that. Yeah, those parades can get a much. That's a good one. That's a great one because it's about the Giants winning World Series championships. Suck it, Dodgers. Okay, that is the jug poll of the day today. What is the biggest crowd that you've ever been a part of? And we can say things like we'll go like 15,000. If you went to a sold-out show at the fair, you're in for 15,000, and we'll work our way up from there. It's brought to you by our friends at Be Right There Heating and Air. Is your air conditioner sweating or making terrifying noises? Don't panic. Call Be Right There Heating and Air. What? Anything?
0: Oh, no, just Joe Daddy said you were going through the change. That was all.
1: The what?
0: That you're going through the change.
1: The female change?
0: Yeah.
1: That one that you... Joe Daddy.
0: Because you're like, you know.
1: I know what he means. The good one dorks you and him.
0: God, I don't even think he's like being mean. And I'm not being mean. You little itch with a B.
1: And there you go. 628. First reference to me is an itch.
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0: It is KJ with Tom and Becky. Good morning. Well, now things are going to get serious down on Skid Row in L.A., okay? Because now the animals are involved.
1: Uh-oh.
0: And now Hollywood has got a problem.
1: And now people care.
0: And now people are caring. So forget the fact that you've got human beings lying on the street in their own feces with a needle sticking out of their arm. Mm-hmm. Forget about getting them what they need.
1: Sure.
0: But now dogs are starting to die. The homeless people's dogs. And now a growing number of Hollywood stars demanding action over what they call animal abuse. Actor Ron Perlman. Actress Kim Basinger.
1: Basinger.
0: Jennifer Coolidge. Alicia Silverstone. Urging Mayor Karen Bass to do something about it. The group says four pugs have died in recent weeks, including three puppies that reportedly starved. Another dog, a French bulldog named Valor, was found barely alive after testing positive for fentanyl, cocaine, meth, and MDMA. The dog survived, though. That one. It goes to show you, kids, you can survive after doing drugs.
1: Oh, my God.
0: You can't survive after starving to death, though. Anyway, the celebrities are accusing city leaders of failing to enforce animal cruelty laws. Okay. I hear you. I get you. Of course, that's a very, very small part, but it's a part of them trouble that's down there and has been down there for a long time and is going on currently.
1: Sure.
0: So I understand there's an animal cruelty law or laws. Well, at some point, shouldn't we have human cruelty laws too?
1: I mean, I know
0: it's a bigger problem and I'm stupid. I don't have an answer to solve homelessness. I'm not. But come on. I'll tell you this much. Whatever we've been doing, shouldn't we as all grown-ups say that hasn't worked? Could we all agree on that? Republicans, Democrats, Independents.
1: No, apparently
0: couldn't
1: not.
0: We all agree that whatever we've been doing in L.A., on Skid Row, in San Francisco, whatever we've been doing, that's not worked?
1: Doesn't because seem like we can't agree on that, Tom.
0: I think we should be able to at least agree on that one. And I'll tell you, if it takes pugs dying from meth overdoses to get it right, I'm for it. I don't know, I find it, you know what I mean? I find it a little hypocritical.
1: Of course, but that's Hollywood.
0: All right. Well, if that story didn't bring you down, I've got another homeless story coming
1: great.
0: Up. If that one didn't bring you down, maybe I'll save that one for later in the show.
1: Oh, no, let's just get them out of the way
0: spread
1: them
0: out. I did try that the other day with death. Back-to-back death stories didn't quite work out so good.
1: So homeless problems back-to-back. You also think you
0: I'll
1: wanna...
0: save that. I'll save that one for the 8 o'clock hour.
1: All right, good.
0: I'll do that.
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0: KJ with Tom and Becky, good morning. I'm all right. Okay, Brown. Okay. I see the headline this morning. I'm lying in bed, scrolling on my phone, the headlines, and I see country star injured on golf course. And I go, well, normally they trick me. Normally they trick me, and it's not really a country star. You know what I mean? It's yes. Like the headline's like, it's like country superstar passes out on stage, and you look, it's like, it's Billy Bob and the Mechanics. It's Timmy and the Toothpicks or something, right? And this time it's Kane Brown. He was golfing 2 days ago, and he literally got hit in the head with a golf ball, like behind the ear, and he had to get 23 stitches. That sucks, man.
1: Well, here's the thing with Kane Brown. I think he's got to be the most accident-prone person. Maybe he's kind of numb. I don't know. I feel mean saying that. But, like, he got lost in the woods in his own property. Remember? And I let that pass. When you talked about that story, I was like, well, whatever.
0: Right.
1: I mean, could be just moved in, new property, whatever.
0: Right.
1: I mean, but, like, if we're starting to do goofy things, we're at two strikes now.
0: Yeah.
1: Are you, like, accident-prone? Are you?
0: Right. Is there something going on there? But this is obviously, and again, I like to golf, but somebody hit the ball that into his foursome or something, right? Like, is that person got to be responsible? Like, you hit a, forget it's Kane Brown, you hit a dude in the head.
1: Really hurt bad. Right?
0: Don't you come up and say, oh my gosh, I'm so sorry, I'm paying for all your medical expenses, whatever it is, or do you run the other way in today's day and age?
1: Run.
0: Like, I didn't hit it, nobody hit it. Ball dropped out of heaven, you know? Anyway, he's okay, but he did have to, I think it says here he did have to cancel one show. He had maybe he was golfing during the day and had a show that night. That's probably what it was. And he got hit in the head and said,
1: yeah.
0: I'm not going to go. I got stitches in my brain here.
1: Fucking goofy.
0: All right. I'm glad he's okay. Well, that's all I know.
1: I'm going to wait to see what the next thing is.
0: But he's got two now, so maybe one more, right? And then we're going to call him accident prone.
1: Jessica said she saw a video he put out. It was one of his friends that hit him.
0: Wow.
1: Well.
0: All right, listen, you've been hearing me talk about Pass Robles Ford for a little bit and their employee pricing that they got going on right now, but it's only until July 6th, which is, just a few more days this month and then early next month. 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
2: Good morning with your Central Coast headlines. I'm Ben Hayes. San Luis Obispo County Fire and Paso Robles City fire crews contained a residential structure fire near Paso Robles. It was reported around 4 a.m. yesterday in the 1100 block of Ladera Lane. The fire was contained. No injuries were reported, and how it started is under investigation. In Arroyo Grande, voters in November will decide Measure D-28. If passed, the city could buy water from the state without being in an emergency or needing voter approval. No major upgrades would be needed for the city's water system since the current infrastructure is part of a system shared with the state water project. The city right now uses local water sources. Officials say if the measure passes, it would help diversify the community's water portfolio to address potential shortages in the future. Reporter Daniel Martindale says a new law bans the commercial sale of Glock-style handguns in California.
3: It targets licensed gun dealers selling several types of semi-automatic handguns. Supporters are hoping to stop people from easily turning standard pistols into fully automatic weapons. The legislation creates a new legal classification called machine gun convertible pistols that includes handguns that feature trigger mechanisms capable of being converted into fully automatic firearms with aftermarket modifications. Current ownership and private party transfers of this type of gun are still completely legal.
2: Reporter Sharon Reardon says the Republican candidate running to be California's next governor says if elected, he will investigate coronavirus-era lockdown policies.
4: Former Fox News host Steve Hilton ties much of the state's budget issues to pandemic-era policies, saying, quote, California had the most cruel lockdowns and school closures in the country, end quote. He ties it to what he calls the corrupt relationship between the decision makers and the unions who fund them. Hilton says he wants to make sure nothing like that ever happens again. Hilton's running against Democrat Javier Becerra.
2: You're up to date with local and state news with your Central Coast headlines. I'm Ben Hayes.
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0: Taking a quick check of traffic right now. Looks like we're okay. The 101 is flowing smoothly in both directions. That according to the California Highway Patrol. Yeah, I think we're fine right now. No issues. Weather today, morning clouds and fog, kind of like yesterday, then mostly sunny skies this afternoon, kind of like yesterday, and temperatures, yeah, kind of like yesterday. Paso Robles going to hit 82, San Luis Obispo 70, Arroyo Grande 68, and Santeria 69. 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

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I'm sitting all alone in the cold, Rocky Mountain Low. 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Damn.

0: It's KJ with Tom and Becky. Good morning, Morgan. The intern has shown up. And good morning, Morgan. How are you today?
1: Oh, it's going.
0: It's a day. It's a day. I know it's a day. Okay, we are in a little bit, probably next hour, maybe even in the 9 o'clock hour. Becky and I want to play left, right, center with you. A little dice game. You can win some money.
1: I love that game.
0: Oh, you know the game?
1: Yes.
0: Okay, great. Do you happen to have three $1 bills on you?
1: I do.
2: Oh, wow.
0: Look at that.
2: You're always tricking people into giving you
1: gambling.
2: Right there.
1: No, yes, it's gambling.
2: Always. No, somehow he's going to cheat.
0: No, I can't cheat at that game. You can't cheat.
2: He has dice.
1: You changed the rules.
0: We have the rules now, though. So we'll do that in just a little bit. But first, a question as we are headstrong into this Tom's favorite day of the week, Thursday. And we've talked about this before a little bit in kind of a different flavor. So anyway, what's a luxury item that once you bought the luxury item of it, you'll never go back to like the bland one? You know what I mean? Like there's some name brands are better than like the store, like the Kirkland at Costco, or even other things in life. Like somebody said, a bidet.
1: Oh.
0: Like once you get a bidet,
1: you don't go back to toilet paper.
0: You don't do that. You don't do that. So, and I have secretly been wanting a bidet for many years now and just have not been able to pull the trigger on it.
1: Well, it's Prime week.
0: Have you ever used a bidet?
1: No, I'm so scared.
0: I know, right? I just think of like that old school dentist, like hook they used to put in your mouth to keep, you know, when you had they had to suck out all the saliva. I think of the bidet as like that, only going like that. And
1: why
0: shooting
1: do you think
0: the
1: it's
0: water
1: hooked?
0: Up.
1: Like,
0: I don't know. That's what
1: you
0: I think
1: it's going to come out like,
0: that's
1: like
0: what
1: a
0: I
1: robot.
0: Think I think it's like this, and like that thing they dentists used to
2: you
0: put in your
2: it's
0: mouth.
2: Not
0: and
2: like then, touching your.
0: And then I know,
2: butt,
0: but then
2: right?
0: I just I keep thinking like, and then I think of like Yellowstone and a geyser like exploding up my behind. You know what I mean? It's all bad.
2: This is why normal
0: anyway,
2: mature adults cannot have this conversation with you.
0: I'm having to listen. It's only going to get worse before it gets better here. So something, you just held up your purse. Now, what sort of purse do you have there, Morgan?
1: Oh, I have a Kate Spade purse.
0: Okay.
1: I was looking at it for a long time before I got it.
0: And that is a very much a name, luxury brand, higher end.
1: I would say it was
0: purse.
1: Like $500.
0: Okay, so you have a $500 purse and you would not go back to Hobo Chic
1: like
0: or something.
1: Like, no offense to TJ Maxx or anything like that, but I wouldn't go and get a purse from there.
0: Okay. And by the way, you can offend TJ Maxx all you want. We offend people daily here. You're blending right in.
1: I've had purses from TJ Maxx. I love them. They've held up well, but I just loved my Kate Spade purse.
0: Okay. That counts. That's a perfect example right there of a upper end item that you're not going to go back to the lower end stuff. Mm-hmm. What about you, Rebecca? Anything comes to mind?
2: Nothing that comes to mind. Nope.
0: Okay. I have an issue right now currently with my underwear. Because years ago, I bought the buck naked ball hammock. You think? I mean, they're awesome. They're the best underwear I've ever worn in my life. But now it's time for some new ones, and they're like $30 a pair.
1: Victoria's Secret.
0: They're closed, by the way. But I'm not going to go shop at Victoria's Secret unless I'm shopping for someone. But I'm not going. No, I'm talking about my underwear. So I think I'm going to get on the buck naked. It's time. It's time for new underwear. Here we go. Six pair, 30 each, 180. Maybe I can find some deal for like 150. But I'm not wearing tidy whities. I'm not wearing the Fruit of the Loom. No offense to Fruit of the Loom. No offense to TJ Maxx. Is there any business you'd like to upset today, Rebecca?
2: I'm blacked out completely.
1: Becky's sending emails.
2: I'm seeing little people.
0: You're on the shrooms.
1: She's on the shrooms.
0: Don't be on the shrooms.
2: No, this is. I just excuse myself from the conversation and start doing other work.
0: Wow. Here's an unnamed person said, LOL, they sell Kate Spade at TJ Maxx.
1: No way.
2: Yeah, they do.
1: Oh, yeah, that's
2: Kate
1: true.
2: Spade isn't necessarily.
1: I went to the outlet.
0: I thought it was upper end.
1: And I got like a deal on like Black Friday or something.
2: Yeah,
1: like that,
2: it was. But Kate Spade, they sell that.
1: They do
2: and
1: sell
2: Kohl's.
1: That.
2: Mm-hmm.
0: What are the shoes?
2: Think, yeah.
0: What are the shoes that Sarah Jessica wore that in Sex and the City? Weren't they like a
1: Jimmy's shoes?
2: No, they were no. Oh my God, Manola Blahniks.
0: Okay, and those were upper end.
2: Like those are like thousands of dollars.
0: Thousands of dollars for shoes. Mm-hmm. Good Lord! All right. Do you know off the top of your head, Becky, the most expensive thing you have in your closet right now? Shoes, purses, dresses, an accessory.
2: The most expensive thing I have in my closet. I don't know. Probably a purse.
0: Okay. Seems to make sense. Hmm. All right. Well,
2: jewelry, probably. Jewelry or a purse.
1: Jewelry.
0: Do you have, and when you say jewelry, do you have like passed down generations jewelry or, you know, from your family? Or is it more like Jeff bought you something or you bought something or you got a gift from your dad or?
2: More gifts.
0: Okay. Yeah. And do you like that normally as a gift?
2: Depending on who it's from.
0: Okay. Meaning,
2: like
0: Jeff,
2: my mom.
0: Or your dad,
2: well, my
0: or your mom.
2: My mom likes to buy, like, my sister and I, like, you know, something every year.
0: By the way, how is Crazy Kelly? I haven't
2: She's
0: seen her
2: great.
0: In so long.
2: She's wonderful.
0: You just saw her two nights ago, I guess.
2: I did not.
0: I thought you were in Arroyo Grande.
2: I didn't see her.
0: Oh, why did you go to Arroyo Grande?
2: None of your business.
0: Why did you not? I thought you were going to see your sister or meet her up someplace.
2: No, you didn't, because you know exactly why I was there. You're just forgetting because you...
0: I'm forgetting.
2: I had to bring Poppy somewhere.
0: That's right. I know. And it wasn't a track meet.
2: It was not.
0: That's right. See, I remember. I remember everything.
2: Get away from
0: memory.
2: Me in my life.
0: I got a memory like an elephant, let me tell you.
2: You have a butt like an elephant.
0: You have a butt like a Volkswagen.
2: That's not as funny as the elephant.
0: It's not, though.
2: I'm sorry that you're not as funny.
0: It wasn't as funny. You're right. You're right. I tried. I tried to come back and get you, and I couldn't. You win. You win that round. All right. Hey, listen, Pastor Robles, I don't know what you're doing for lunch today. Oh, this is funny. This is ironic. I would like to suggest Pastor Robles, the spirit of Pastor Robles. I'm actually going to lunch today at the spirit of San Luis Obispo.
2: That's cheating.
0: It's not cheating.
2: It's not cheating.
0: I have a very important business meeting. But if you're in Paso, you can get to the spirit of Paso. That's right. The restaurant you've come to know and love in San Luis Obispo, of course, now open in Paso. As well, located on Highway 46 East at the River Oaks Golf Course. Known for the grilled prawn salad, cowboy Cuban sandwich with smoked brisket and pulled pork, and my favorite, the fish and chips. I don't think I'm going to get it today.
2: Get what?
0: In San Luis, the fish and chips. It doesn't seem like it. Today's Thursday. Well, it's my favorite day of the week.
2: You're just saying too many damn words for me.
0: I might try the grilled prawn salad. I've never had it. You zip your face. Volkswagen butt.
2: Not funny, still.
0: It's still not funny. Damn,
2: I'm sorry, you're an idiot.
0: It's still not funny. You're right. 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So what is for lunch today? Well, I'm going to say it here. The spirit of Paso Robles. Simple food done well.
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0: It is K-Top and Tom and Becky. Also, Morgan the intern is here. It's time for Mocktail Hour now, brought to you on the Supercuts text line at 805-549-8698. 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New items added every day. And the auction, of course, open to the public. So, all right, let's do some Mocktail Hour. We got some texts coming in, and here's your chance, Jug Country.
1: Going back to people not skimping on things.
0: Yeah.
1: Jury Insider said work shoes. She said, I won't skip on good shoes. I like Dansko clogs. I'm in my fourth pair in like 10 years. They're about $100 to $150 a pair.
0: Okay. Work shoes. Sure. That makes sense. I mean, like, you know, like you're a construction worker, so you need good boots.
1: Well, you need, like, the good boots, sure. Yeah. If you're, like, a, you know, work at a hospital, you're a server, there are a lot of things I could think of where you would need good shoes.
0: Yeah, if you're on your feet all day, sure. It's a really important thing. Yeah, sure.
1: Yeah. Do you have work boots?
0: Ish.
1: Your Adidas hiking boots. But there aren't hiking boots that are tennis shoes?
0: They're...
1: So your Adidas tennis shoes, you're calling your work boots?
0: Ish. Yeah. No, not my tennis shoes. But I do have some some hiking boots.
1: They're not hiking boots.
0: But I could use them to work if I work.
1: I know, but you're always like, these are my hiking boots. And they're clearly just tennis shoes.
0: It's because they're made by Adidas. You're jealous.
1: It's not that. Wear them tomorrow.
0: Really?
1: Yeah. And then go hiking them. Actually, I want you to go hiking them. Go take them on a hike. I want you to go hike Bishop's Peak tomorrow in your boots.
0: Oh, I do.
1: Ooh, that's a hard one. I want to see you do that.
0: I'd do it. I've done it before.
1: But in those shoes. I know you have, but I want to go see you do it in those shoes.
2: Have you done the tri-tip challenge?
0: Sorry, no. What?
2: The tri-tip challenge?
0: What is that?
2: You don't know what the tri-tip challenge is?
0: I just asked you.
2: Okay.
0: What it was?
1: Okay, what is it, Morgan?
2: Where you hike the P, the M, and the B all in one day. And then you could get a tri-tip sandwich. It used to be free somewhere. You used to, if you could show that you did it, you would get a free tri-tip sandwich.
0: The P, the M, the B.
2: Yeah, so...
0: The Bishop's Peak?
2: Bishop's Peak,
0: P.
2: Madonna.
0: P. Cal Poly?
2: P. Cal Poly, yep.
0: And then Madonna. And you hiked all three one day.
2: Yep.
0: And then you reward yourself with a $14.95 tri-tip sandwich from...
2: Yep. I did mine in 3 hours and 30 minutes.
1: Get it, girl.
2: All three.
0: Wow.
2: Yep.
0: I've not done that, and I'm...
1: Not gonna do that.
0: I don't think I'm gonna do that. I don't know.
2: The best nap of your life afterwards. You're exhausted.
1: I bet. Okay, the Buellton Miner said, I just wanted to say I haven't listened in over a year because of work. Now that I'm listening again, Tom doesn't piss me off nearly as much.
0: Yes.
1: That's actually funny now.
0: Yes. Wow.
1: And thanks, buddy. I don't believe you, Buellton Miner. I'm looking back at your text. You texted us in a couple days ago. No.
0: Buellton Miner.
1: June or January.
0: Buellton Miner. Tommy sitting in the tree.
1: What makes you think he's funny now?
0: Funny.
1: He gets worse and worse.
0: It's great. Thank you very
1: much.
0: Maybe
1: stop listening when you're going through like your mullet face.
3: Yeah, baby.
0: My mullet face.
1: You know.
0: I was looking at that the other day. That was spectacular, too.
1: God, you know it wasn't.
0: I know.
2: Wait,
1: you can't own it.
0: I'm owning it, though. I did it. I have to own it.
1: But some things you can be like, that was a bad look. I regret that decision.
0: Yeah.
1: I've learned from it.
0: I think the one that I did learn from was me trying to be like Gary LeBlanc from Rascal Flatts in my hair. I thought I was going for Guy Fieri blonde, and I ended up with like an orange. And it wasn't the best look.
2: Have you ever gotten a perm?
0: I actually have.
2: Really?
1: He lived through the 80s.
0: Way back.
2: Yes.
0: It was way back, though. I think it was a sophomore in college or something, yeah.
2: Do you have pictures?
1: Yeah, you do. That was when you spooned that guy.
2: Oh,
1: that's when you had the perm.
0: I didn't spoon a guy.
1: Well, then you were
0: roommate.
1: The little spoon. He was spooning you. Someone was spooning someone, and there was a perm involved.
0: I'm aware of the photo. Did I have a perm then?
1: Yes.
0: Ooh. Hello, 1987.
1: Curly perm with like.
0: I did.
1: Like in the prom pose, in a bed.
0: Listen, it was a frat party. Things happen.
2: You were in a frat.
0: I was.
2: What frat?
0: Zeta Beta Tau.

0: ZBT.
1: I feel like it changes every time you say it.
0: Zeta Beta Tau.
1: It's not a real one.
0: ZBT it is. It's a Jewish fraternity. I'm Jewish.
1: And he's not Jewish.
0: And I'm not Jewish at all.
1: So I don't even know why you were allowed to be in it.
0: Because I played baseball.
1: What does that mean?
0: That is baseball team had taken over the ZBT fraternity in
1: It's because you
0: New
1: offered
0: York.
1: To be the little spoon. You're like, all there, I can be in your fraternity.
0: That was my initiation.
1: Spoon me.
0: My buddy Frank to the left. You have to drink a gallon of Jack Daniels. Tom, you have to be the spoon.
1: Yeah, you just have to let us spoon you every once in a while.
0: That was my initiation.
1: Okay. Okay. MBM.
0: Trauma.
1: I said, okay, this isn't for me. What?
0: Just remember, everybody, MBM gets his post or gets his mail delivered not at the post office, but at a gas station.
1: Yeah, I don't even know what he's saying. I don't even think I should read it, but here I go. Against my better judgment. I feel really bad, and this happens every summer. I just got off the phone with a 69-year-old that paid $1,000 for a $400 driveway. It makes me sick. So anyone listen, check the area code and ask for contractor's numbers. Like I said, this isn't for me. Nobody has extra asphalt or oil unless they know about the job. Oh, so he's saying that
0: very
1: someone
0: specific.
1: Scammed and yeah. said, I have extra asphalt, I'll do yours for $1,000.
0: Oh, yeah. That is scammy.
1: Well, it is scammy, but that's, you know,
0: yeah.
1: I feel like that would happen to you.
0: No.
1: That someone would be like, I'll do $1,000, pay me $1,000.
0: Oh, you mean like somebody would take $400 from me to wash their dog?
1: Yeah.
0: You feel like that would happen to me, really?
1: Maybe
0: you would.
1: I didn't scam you.
0: Okay,
1: I didn't scam you once. What happened
0: pot, kettle.
1: Is that you, for years and years, talk about how everyone else is poor and you're so wealthy.
0: Peasants.
1: That I 1,000% am going to be like, fine.
0: You did.
1: Big man, give me your money.
0: I did.
1: I'll do it again,
0: screw
1: too.
0: Me over.
1: Well, a fool and his money.
0: Right.
1: That's what you get.
0: Just
1: pork chop. Tom got spooned by a man. That's so much better.
0: Shut up, post.
1: Bad friend Bethany. I cashed out on my sick day hours about 10 years ago and bought myself a diamond and sapphire ring. I wear it all the time. Travel is also the best way to spend big money.
0: Mm-hmm. Okay.
1: Jury insider. Right. My work is doing the tri-tip challenge in October. Then we have a barbecue at the office. Do you want to join, Tom?
0: When is it?
1: October.
0: Wait, it's
2: that
0: just,
2: sounds
0: it's,
2: like so much fun.
0: It's walking, right? It's just walking.
2: Hiking.
0: Just walking.
2: Well, you're hiking.
0: Hiking. Yeah.
2: But you also, like, I don't know if they do it as a competition, but it's like, how fast can you do it?
0: I see. Well, I'm not going to run. It's very unstable and rocky.
2: On the Bishop,
1: you have your shoes.
0: Huh?
1: You have your shoes.
0: I do have my shoes, though.
1: Your boots.
0: I could do it by October. Wait till I'm in that shape.
1: All right, going post. So, after your military calisthenics, you're yet to start, though. You better get a jump on it now.
0: I'm so
1: it's
0: close.
1: It's been a couple months.
0: You have no idea. I'm so
1: tomorrow,
0: close. I'm so
1: this
0: close.
1: This weekend?
0: I got personal trainer exercises.
1: You have a personal trainer now?
0: Listen to me.
1: Wait, you have a personal trainer
0: listen
1: now?
0: To who? Listen to me.
2: Listen.
0: And I was scrolling yesterday, and Instagram shows these things. And all
1: hurry
0: of a sudden,
1: up, like I have to get through this.
0: It's a calendar of all the different calisthenics.
1: Yeah, we understand. We all get the AI. We all get the AI ad.
0: That's my personal
1: who's
0: trainer.
1: That's your personal trainer.
0: Instagram
1: the screenshot.
0: Yeah, okay. I got it. Don't worry about it.
1: Going postal. Tom spooned some guy. We need to unpack that.
0: That's Hanson. Not what it seems.
1: Little spoon.
0: It's not what it seems. Shut up, Hanson.
2: That's Tom's new nickname, Little Spoon.
0: Little Spoon Tom.
1: Wow. Wyatt, who's 14, said you should do Valencia Peak in Montana, Deoro, Tom. The Buellton Miner. Becky, don't hate on me. I still like you, too. I'm not hating on you.
0: Thank you.
1: I'm not hating on you.
0: A little bit.
1: Shut up.
0: A little bit.
1: Itch.
0: So there you go.
1: That was for you, not the Buellton Miner.
0: Right.
1: Shauna's husband, Jerry. Good morning, Tom and Becky and Morgan. Happy Friday for me. Hope your day is going better than mine so far. Love the little spoon, Tom. Bad friend Bethany said better than the cheap stuff.
0: What is?
1: I don't know. Madison. He just got scammed by an Instagram AI personal trainer.
0: Shut up.
1: Pork chop. Personal trainer that takes $1,000 and then doesn't make you work out. Is the first workout spooning?
0: Shut up.
1: Toilet texter. Put the spooning picture on Instagram.
0: Okay.
2: Oh, I was actually thinking about that.
1: Lion Brandy. I thought we did a long time ago.
0: Maybe.
1: I think we
2: you gotta
1: did.
2: You got to scroll way
1: like,
2: back.
1: I mean, maybe. It had to be like 6 years ago, but.
0: Yeah.
2: We'll do a recap.
1: Lion Brandy, go to USPS online and look for... Oh, no, wait, that's very old. She said you can't unpack that.
0: It happened.
1: Jury insider about the tri-tip challenge. Said we do it for fun. We have an aid station at one location.
0: Okay.
1: Going postal. Tom has a personal trainer now. Sounds like he wants to be the cute little spoon. Tom's stalker. Tom likes spooning. Well.
0: This is turned.
1: Rollo, you guys keep calling Thomas Spoon. The only image that comes to my mind is the spoon from Toy Story, the little plastic spoon.
2: Oh my gosh, Forky.
0: Yeah.
2: Sporky?
0: Apparently.
1: Yeah, your little plastic spoon.
0: Apparently.
1: Hang tight.
0: You know what I am?
3: And you're a star.
0: That's right.
2: You're a star.
0: That's right. That's exactly right.
1: All right.
0: Is that it?
1: That's it.
0: Okay, thanks for coming to Mocktail Hour.
1: There were three guys, by the way, in that spooning picture.
0: They were my two roommates. We lived in the penthouse of the frat house. It was Frank and Gary. And I don't know how we ended up,
1: I feel like
0: all
1: you actually could have been
0: on the bed in that
1: in
0: position.
1: The middle.
0: I think you're right.
1: You were like the meat of the sandwich.
0: Now everybody's grossed out. You made it weird and gross.
1: I didn't mean to make that weird.
0: My baloney has a first name. O-S-C-A-R. You made it weird.
1: I did. I didn't mean to, though, but you know what I meant.
0: No, yesterday
1: we... Little Tim McGraw.
0: Yesterday, we talked about decapitating skunks, right? Mm-hmm. And today we're talking about me as the meat of a sandwich. Mm-hmm. I am sorry, 777. I am sorry, 777 Oxford Company.
1: Three roommates living in a penthouse spooning. Okay. Yes. Okay.
0: I hate you all. Screw you all.
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0: It is K-Chop with Tom and Becky. Good morning.
1: Dice found a winner.
0: Let's do some gambling. Welcome on in, Morgan the intern. It's time to play Left, Right, Center.
2: Oh, yeah.
3: Okay, I don't even know if I have cash on me.
2: Here, I got money.
3: Okay. No, let me see
0: pull,
3: here.
0: Pull out your
2: Kate
0: Spade
2: purse.
0: Okay,
2: just give it back to me. Oh, no, my matching wallet.
0: Pull out your matching Kate Spade wallet. Pull out $3. One, two, three. Do you need me to spot you, Becky?
3: Yeah.
0: Okay.
3: Here.
0: I don't want your peasant
3: coins. No, it's fine, because I will give her... Well, I'm not going to... I will give him... Venmo him later. Thank you, though, Morgan.
2: Okay.
0: Venmo me $3 right now.
3: I'm not going to do that. I'm not going to Venmo you anything.
0: Okay, we all know how the game is played, right? Left, right, center. Here
2: yes.
0: we go.
2: Mm-hmm.
0: Who's going to win? It's time to initiate... Now, when you play this, do you play this for... Like shots of tequila or quarters or chips or money. What is it?
2: Usually just like dollars.
0: Just dollars. You play this for dollars. So you know what you're doing here.
2: Yeah.
0: You come in with some experience.
2: Mm-hmm.
0: All right. I'm going to go first. Here we go. Two dots. I keep and I pass one to the left, which is to Morgan the intern.
2: Beautiful.
0: Go ahead. Rebecca. Three. No.
3: Keep two.
0: Keep two dots. One star
3: in the middle.
0: There we go.
3: Okay.
0: All right, time for Morgan. We got to get closer together. This is going to take too
2: left,
0: long.
2: Left, right, middle.
3: Oh, she lost all of her money.
0: Oh.
2: No, I got one taller from Tom.
0: That's right. So left.
3: Wait, she has four?
2: Ooh.
3: How is this fair?
2: Because she
0: I rolled first and had to give her one.
3: Oh, yeah, that's right. Okay.
0: Are you stoned?
3: Oh, yeah, here. Yes. Okay, go.
0: Okay, my turn. All right, left, right. So
3: I just don't think people would care to hear this. This could go on forever.
0: It cannot go on forever.
3: Two,
0: it's going to be done in 2 minutes. You shut your face. One
3: keep
0: in the
3: two.
0: Middle, and there
3: yep.
0: you go. Okay, your turn.
3: Left, right, keep.
0: Okay. One to Morgan, one to me, and you keep one. You're down to one. You're
3: down to one.
0: You're down to one.
3: That's okay.
0: All right, Morgan, the intern rolls.
2: Left, right.
3: Keep
2: wait,
3: one.
2: I
0: keep left, right, and keep.
3: Left, right, you keep one.
2: Well, I only had two. I should have only rolled
0: yes,
2: two.
0: Yes, roll again. That's an illegal roll. Roll again. Two dice only.
2: Stop yelling. Okay. One in the center and one
0: keep. So you're down to one.
2: You're down.
0: Becky's down to one. I've got three and the center has four. Here we go. I'm rolling them all. Left and two keeps. So Morgan's back in with one. Now she's got two. Becky has to roll one dice.
3: Keep.
0: Keep it. You're lucky. All right. Now, Morgan, you roll two.
2: Keep.
3: Keep them both.
0: Dang it.
3: Yeah, don't get too cocky over
0: I
3: there.
0: Know,
3: things
0: I'm...
3: can change quickly in this game.
0: Okay, so I only got two, so I'm rolling two, and I keep both. Yes.
3: In
0: the center.
3: In
0: Becky's,
3: the center.
0: Becky's
3: right.
0: out for now. Two for Morgan.
2: Keep.
0: Keep both?
2: Yep.
0: All right, I'm down to two. Here we go, two.
3: Left.
0: And a keep.
3: And a keep.
0: Now you've got three.
3: She might be kicking your butt.
0: She's not. I'm still in it. You're still in it, kind of.
2: Keep left.
3: Hey, so Becky,
0: you're back in.
3: You. This is going to take forever.
0: It's not taking forever, and we don't have to go. This is Prime Entertainment. You shut your mouth, you dirty
3: age. Kathy did
0: you're
3: say it's more fun than
2: bets.
3: Listening to Tom shop for underwear.
0: Okay,
3: I
0: thank
3: guess
0: you.
3: That's true.
0: I'm rolling one. Pass it to the right. That's to you. I'm now out. You have to roll two.
3: Oh yeah, okay. One in the middle, keep one.
0: Hey, we're getting close. You need two, Morgan. Come on, right. Come on, roll a right, roll a right.
2: Left, and keep one.
0: Ugh, so I can't roll. Now it's just you and Becky.
3: Right, and keep one.
0: Okay,
3: come on,
0: okay.
3: This is so boring for other people to have to hear.
0: Listen, I'm in control.
3: Why don't we go to commercials and come back?
2: Left and middle.
0: We're almost done.
3: Wait.
0: Left and middle, that's
3: left
0: it.
3: And middle.
2: You're it, you won.
0: That's it.
2: Woo!
0: Yeah, wait,
2: thanks.
0: No, no, wait. Let me play that back. No, timeout. 30 seconds backwards. Let's go to commercial break and we'll keep going. You didn't win. That's what you wanted to do. And now you have all the money, you dirty,
3: see,
0: skanky
3: you
0: H.
3: Always
0: this
3: like
0: is unbelievable.
3: You always make it.
0: Oh, it's a cheater.
2: A problem. Like,
3: a problem. Always. If he wins,
0: nope.
3: It's always great. If anyone else wins,
2: you're
3: he has
2: problem.
3: To like whine
0: you,
3: about it.
0: You won fair and square, but we had to listen to your whining the
3: shut
0: whole
3: up,
0: way through.
3: You little...
0: I want my $3 back right now. Three now.
3: No. Something that rhymes with that.
0: No, H.
3: That's right.
0: Really?
3: Oh.
0: That's how my day started today, by the way. 4 a.m, I got a text from Becky. Said, what did it say? Read it. Tell everybody what you texted me at 4 a.m.
3: I don't remember.
0: I do. Then I'll read it. I'll read it then. This is what...
3: It wasn't 3 a.m.
0: I said 4.
3: Oh.
0: This is what... And by the way, this has No context to it at all. Okay. I just want you to know. Here, today, 4:49. I wake up. At that point, I'm getting in the car, coming to work. 4:49. No context. Becky to Tom. You is what you is, ho. That is the exact text I got.
3: It just popped in my mind.
0: I'm like, what?
3: But then you knew within seconds.
0: You is what you is, ho.
3: You is what you is, ho.
0: This portion of the Jug Country Morning Show somehow brought to you by Port Richards Press. 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
0: TikTok, TikTok. 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

0: It is K-Jump with Tom and Becky. Good morning. It is 8 o'clock on the dot. Time for Central Coast headlines. In this hour, they're brought to you by Ancient Peaks Winery. Check out their amazing wines at the brand new tasting room on Moonstone Beach, now open inside the Pelican Inn in Cambria.
1: 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Tastings will be offered Friday and Saturday, 3 p.m. to 7 p.m., and Sundays, 11 a.m. to 3 p.m. They'll be just $20 per person or complimentary for Ancient Peaks Wine Club members and Pelican guests. 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
1: Good morning with your Central Coast headlines. I'm Ben Hayes. The Oceano Dunes District has introduced an advanced purchasing system for vehicle day-use passes this 4th of July. Officials say the initiative aims to alleviate the early morning congestion and long kiosk line, shifting from a traditional first-come, first-served gate entry to a digital reservation model. The district is directing all potential beachgoers to its official Facebook and Instagram pages, where a link to the purchase portal is available. Passes are available on a first-come, first-served basis. The 2025-26 San Luis Obispo County Grand Jury has released a report examining local regulations governing the use of fireworks throughout the county. Titled Fireworks, One Spark Away from Disaster, the report focuses on county and local government regulations related to fireworks. The full report is available at slo.courts.ca.gov. ABC's Rena Roy says the Los Angeles Unified School District has adopted one of the strictest policies restricting screen time in class. It bans screen use before second grade and limits screen time for older children.
2: Parents and teachers have raised concern about an over-reliance on technology in school, worrying that digital instruction is replacing hands-on learning and social interaction. Doctors say encouraging too much screen time can lead to a number of health problems.
1: Plans for the troubled California high-speed rail are changing.
3: The plan had called for a stop in Bakersfield, but those plans have been scrapped for a stop 5 miles north. The stop is now planned for the middle of a fruit grove and is slated to be finished by 2033. The rail board is reportedly running out of money, and folks in Kern County tell KGET-TV that the stop isn't feasible and they lack confidence that the high-speed rail will ever be finished.
1: You're up to date with local and state news with your Central Coast headlines. I'm Ben Hayes.
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5: Still looking good right now. No issues to tell you about. According to the California Highway Patrol, things are good on the 101 northbound and southbound. Weather today, some morning fog and clouds, mostly sunny skies this afternoon. Pretty much a carbon copy of yesterday. Paso Robles is going to get to 82 today. Downtown San Luis Obispo on Pacific Street, right about 70. Looks like 68 for Arroyo Grande, and Santa Maria going to hit 69. Traffic and weather together brought to you by James McKiernan Lawyers, representing automobile accident and injury victims for over 40 years on the Central Coast.
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0: Hey, Chubby Tom and Becky, good morning. Morgan the intern is here as well. We were talking, I don't know, when were we talking? Last week, week before, about books and the last book you ever read or best book you read or something like that. We're talking about books. And I said Manhunt. Do you know what that book's about, Morgan?
1: No.
0: It's about the Abraham Lincoln assassination in 1865 and how they... Anyway, it's a fabulous book. And it was great, and I love it. So anytime I see, it's like Abe Lincoln is like John Mayer for me. You know what I mean? Like every time I see a John Mayer story, I got to click on it. Every time I see an Abe Lincoln story, I got to click on it. Well, both very tall people. Just letting you know, both are very tall.
2: Don't get weird.
0: I'm not.
2: About Abe.
0: Okay. Here's the story, and this is awesome. Hidden beneath the Lincoln Memorial for more than a century is a massive 15,000 square foot underground chamber known as the Lincoln Memorial Undercroft. And starting this week, visitors to D.C. can explore it for the very first time. It's free. You got to get reservations. But they turned it into a museum. Interactive exhibits, original copies of the Emancipation Proclamation and the 13th Amendment signed by Lincoln, plus construction tools and even graffiti left behind by some of the workers who built the memorial in the 20s.
2: You've been waiting for this.
0: I would go in a heartbeat.
2: You've been waiting for your own Dan Brown story to happen. This is your time to shine.
0: This is really it. I want to get on a plane today.
2: Have you been to the Lincoln Memorial, Morgan?
1: Yes, I have.
2: Do you ever think when you're there, like, I just never thought, like, behind, below my feet, there's a... I mean, you think, of course, like, you know, there's, like, stuff going on, but what's going on down there? It's weird.
0: They said it has 122 massive concrete pillars, and it looks like a giant underground mall. So I'm
2: all in.
0: I am so all in. You want to talk about
2: how do you get down there? Do they, like, have to slide open the floor?
0: Oh,
2: and then you go down?
0: That would be the best. I want this on my bucket list next.
2: Do it.
0: No, I want to do this.
2: Let's make a bucket list for you.
0: I want to do this.
2: I think we've already talked about this a million times. I'm going to add to your bucket list.
0: Okay, maybe move this one up a couple notches.
2: Okay.
0: I could see myself going to D.C. and going straight to the Lincoln Memorial and doing this.
2: Totally.
0: Just reveling in everything. And I would, even though I'm not that smart, I would stay there for hours. I would read it all. I'd see it all. I'd look at it all. I'd touch things probably that I shouldn't touch, and then I'd get in trouble and get kicked out. But anyway.
2: I say do it.
0: I would do this.
2: Add it to your list. Go.
0: This is American history right here.
2: Great.
0: It's Abe Lincoln,
2: awesome.
0: And he was assassinated, and he freed the slaves, and like, this is it. I love me some Abe Lincoln. Anyway, well, if you have a trip planned to D.C., I would highly advise you to put this on your bucket list, even though I've not ever been. It's brand new, and it's open now, so... Do you know anything about Abe Lincoln, Morgan? Even though, was he our fifth president or our 50th?
1: Probably our 50th.
0: Probably what?
1: I don't know.
0: No.
1: 50th?
0: There you go.
1: Yeah.
0: There you go. Ladies and gentlemen, Morgan.
2: Well, you always think he's like going to be like the second president.
1: I used to know the song. It's like George Washington, John F.
0: No, keep going.
2: I know. You immediately sing that song right now.
0: Sing it all. Sing it all right now.
2: Sing it. I want to know that song. I don't know it.
0: We'll wait.
2: Come on.
0: We'll wait.
1: I don't know.
0: Well, wait.
1: I'm going to get it wrong.
0: Sure. Don't worry about it. We get stuff wrong all the time. It's not a barrier to entry.
2: And by the way, he wasn't the 50th president. Like,
0: we're at 47.
2: Yeah, I mean, you know, like, how many
0: trick question.
2: We've had, right?
0: Trick question.
2: I just didn't know if both of you were like.
0: I tricked her.
2: I don't think you did. I'm not sure you knew either.
0: Oh, please.
2: Okay.
1: He was the 16th president.
2: Yeah.
0: Okay. Do you know? But I always got confused when I was a kid because who's on the penny?
1: We don't have pennies anymore.
0: And okay, good answer, but we do. Who's on the penny?
1: I think it's George Washington. Oh, my God.
0: It's wrong.
2: Come on, you guys.
0: No, listen. It's Abe Lincoln. So very confusing.
2: Is it? Right, of course it is.
0: No,
1: I don't remember.
0: Okay, I know. So follow me through. This is not necessarily your fault.
1: Do you know Ulysses S. Grant is on the $50 bill?
0: No.
2: He doesn't even know who Ulysses S. Grant is.
0: Wasn't he a boat captain?
1: No, he was a general.
0: Dick. It was like Moby Dick or something. Didn't he write Moby Dick? No. So Lincoln's on the 1 cent, which you think first.
1: Oh, I'm
0: but
1: thinking
0: he's not.
1: Dollar.
0: So five. Who's on the nickel?
2: He's not on the... What do you mean one? What do you think in dollar?
0: No, we're talking two different things out.
2: No, I know, but what does she mean she's thinking dollar?
0: He's not. Who's on the $1 bill?
2: Don't look, Morgan. Don't you can't look things up.
0: Who's on the $1 bill?
1: George Washington.
2: She looked down her lap.
1: Okay. No, I did not.
2: Yes, you did. Okay. I saw you.
1: So, well, I started and then I says, what okay. president in the okay. search for?
0: So, see, it gets confusing here with coins and dollars and presents. So, he's the 16th. We don't have a 16-cent piece. We don't have a $16 bill. Who's on the nickel? Who's on the 5-cent piece? The nickel.
1: I don't know.
0: George Washington. Our very first president. So see, that's a little confusing, right?
1: Yeah.
0: Who's on the $5 bill?
2: Don't look. Well, she...
1: I don't know.
2: Abe Lincoln.
1: Yeah.
0: So...
1: Oh, so it's like cross.
0: That's right. You will forever remember this.
1: I will forever remember
0: this
1: that.
0: This is exactly what you're going to take.
1: Piece of history.
0: You are going to take this from the Jug Country Morning Show. Lincoln on the 1 cent and the $5. Washington on the... 5 cent and the $1. No, $5. No, whatever. You got it. Whatever. Now I've confused myself. Bye.
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2: Dude.
0: What?
2: You're leading everyone down the damn wrong path.
0: I was leading or we were leading?
2: No, you. You're okay. Over here like I Go have ahead. A trick.
0: Go ahead.
2: It's Thomas Jefferson.
0: He wasn't even a president.
1: Yes, he was.
0: No, wait a second.
1: He was the third president.
0: He was third. You're right. Okay, go ahead.
2: I was just at his house. Wait,
0: Thomas Jefferson is what? On the nickel?
2: Yeah.
0: Okay, so what coin is Washington on?
2: The quarter.
0: The quarter.
2: Okay. He doesn't get everything.
0: You can't do crisscross then. I was wrong.
2: I just felt like we needed to actually not wait 20 minutes to address that.
0: Stop the commercial, mid-commercial, to
2: look
0: address...
2: Look at my trick, everyone.
0: Who's on the penny?
2: What's worse, your Washington Abe Lincoln trick or your banana trick? I'm not sure which one.
0: I don't know either. My banana trick is fabulous.
2: Now.
0: Okay. On the penny is Lincoln. On the nickel is Jefferson. On the... Who's on the dime? Isn't that old bald white guy on the dime? Who's it? Who's on the dime? Morgan, look it up. Who's
1: I'm
0: on the dime?
1: I'm looking. I'm trying to find it.
0: Quicker. Who's on the dime?
1: $1 bill. George Washington.
0: No, dime. 10 cent. 10 cent piece. Dime. Who's on the dime? It's a bald white guy like Eisenhower or something.
1: Okay. It is. Ready?
0: Yep.
1: Franklin D. Roosevelt.
0: That guy.
1: Bald
0: white guy. Jug Country, welcome. To the Jug Country Morning Show. That's right.
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0: I don't know if you know this or saw this. Apparently, yesterday in Paso Robles, there was another bank robbery at Wells Fargo. And a gentleman walked in and handed an employee a note and, you know, wanted money type of thing. So I know, Morgan, the intern, you've only been here for a short period of time, but I'm not sad. I'm not sad for Wells Fargo because they have not taken my advice, which I've said for a number of years, which is at the entrances of every single bank, everyone right outside in that little patio concrete area where you walk in the entrance, they should have in the ground, ready to go, the Spider-Man web. And when a bank robber exits the bank, somebody inside should just push a button, and then whoosh, the bank robber goes right up into a Spider-Man-like, you know,
1: yeah,
0: whatever you want to call that, not a cage, but you know what I mean? Like, it's just boom. It's easy. It's simple. So nobody's taking my advice here, except for two people that I saw on Instagram Reels where they were doing that thing where the porch pirates come and steal your package and then it explodes in their face.
1: I couldn't remember what we... But what isn't that? There was something else. Not
0: so there were a couple of them, too, that actually had that net outside. And the person...
1: It was the net.
0: It was the net, right?
1: Yeah.
0: Yes, I think you sent it to me.
1: Yeah, I couldn't remember what that was. I knew there was something there.
0: See, this is the dumbest, easiest thing, easiest fix ever. This is if I was president, I would make this mandatory, you know, third rule when I got in. Every bank, just put Spider-Man nets on the outside. The bank robber comes in, hands somebody a note. Everybody's just chill. Nobody freaks out. Oh, he's got a gun. Nobody freaks out. How much money do you want? I want it all. Great. Give them all the money. Give them anything they want. What do you want? Anything you want. I'll give you all the money. Every teller, every vault. Here you go. Take it. And then they walk outside and somebody pushes a button. Boom. Up in the net. With all the money. And then the police just come and say, Would that not just fix everything immediately?
1: Everything.
0: Everything on bank robberies. They couldn't exist anymore. If porch pirates on Instagram can figure out how to do a net on their front porch, you would think that banks could figure that out too on their front porch. So no, I'm not upset. You know what, Wells Fargo?
2: They bought their tickets.
0: You deserve
2: this.
0: They
2: knew what they were getting into. I say, let them crash.
0: I cannot keep giving good advice out for free and not having major financial institutions accept it.
1: Not take you seriously.
0: And not take me seriously. I can't do it anymore. I can't do it. Sorry, Wells Fargo.
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0: It is K-Jug with Tom and Becky in the morning. All right, a little fitness update for you here. Here's today's story. The five-minute fix for your afternoon energy crash. A lot of things you can do. A lot of us get that. 2 o'clock, 2:30, something like that. You know, been up for a bit. Most people, I would say, a cup of coffee or an energy drink, perhaps. You and I are black coffee people. And we've tried other stuff, but at the end of the day, there's just...
1: It does the trick.
0: There's nothing better than a 5-calorie black coffee.
1: I mean, I drink Diet Coke, but I don't do that so much for, like, I need energy. It's like, that's because that's what I'm drinking.
0: The new fix is that go for a walk 5 minutes around the block.
1: Hand me Diet Coke. Hand me coffee.
0: I'm trying to help out, and you're like, I want, like, a cup of black coffee, please, and or a Diet Coke. 5-minute walks, a quick fix to your afternoon energy crash, apparently. So there you go. I so thought of you this morning. I was driving in, and I was listening to my boys in New York, and they had a guy in there who was just extolling the virtues of Diet Coke, and he loves Diet Coke so much. And they were talking about a restaurant where there was like a fountain Diet Coke, and he's like, this mix is the best ever. And he claimed that he could tell the absolute difference between a Diet Coke in a can, a Diet Coke in a plastic bottle, and a Diet Coke that's a fountain drink.
1: You mean like I told you I could do?
0: You think you can do that, really? Ago? You really think you can do that? Easy.
1: And I could tell the difference between a McDonald's.
2: Oh, yeah.
1: Diet Coke. Well, you could give me a fountain drink from somewhere else, a McDonald's fountain drink, in a can, in a bottle.
0: You're telling me that I could go to AMPM and get a fountain Diet Coke, go to McDonald's, get a fountain Diet Coke, go to Edna over here and get a fountain Diet Coke,
1: no.
0: And you could tell the difference.
1: No. I'm telling you, Edna and AMPM, I could not. Edna and AMPM, pick one of those, and McDonald's, I could. McDonald's tastes different. Everyone knows that. That's a common... like a knowledgeable fact for Diet Coke drinkers.
0: I'm here trying to get people to walk more, and they're talking about the subtle palate differences you have with Diet Coke coming out of the fountain. I'm going to do it.
1: Go for it.
0: Now, does it have to be fresh or like, you know what I mean? Like,
1: yes.
0: Oh, McDonald's like is open in the morning.
1: Flat A, like.
0: Okay, so
1: of course, McDonald's is open in the morning.
0: I could do that.
2: I've got an adult world
0: I could
2: talking
0: that.
2: About.
0: I could do that before tomorrow. Before tomorrow's show, I could go to McDonald's. But I could.
1: Madison, we've talked about this. Do the trick with the drinks through a straw with a cardboard box hiding them. Yes, we've talked about it, Madison, but he doesn't.
0: I heard this and I thought of her. Madison,
3: shut up, dirtface.
1: Mindy said she can tell the difference. Madison said her dad can tell the difference.
0: No, he can't. Madison, no, he can't. I'm not believing anything Madison says anymore today.
1: And I don't like Diet Coke out of a plastic bottle at the gas station, like, or anywhere anymore. They've changed the bottles. They're like this weird recycled greenish color, and I always feel like someone has peed on their hands, and they have crack residue on their hands and all this
0: crack.
1: Stuff. And they've touched all, yes, because I feel like it's...
0: You're an 80s baby, crack. Okay.
1: I feel like it is dirty hands that are touching those bottles, and I can smell it. Like, it's like they've collected the cans, and then they're like, we're green, we're going to recycle these. Yeah. I mean, not the cans, the bottles. And it comes from like a meth head's big bag of garbage that he has on his back that he's driving with like a little kid's bike down the road.
0: Yeah, keep going.
1: And I feel like they've recycled those, and I can smell the grossness on the bottles.
0: That's awesome.
1: So I don't like drinking out of the plastic bottles because I just know it was a guy driving down or riding on Sacramento with his big black garbage bag full of bottles that he's collected out of trash.
0: So, okay, listen. You and I, a couple days ago, you and I saw, and I'm not going to tell everybody where we were, but I will just say that we saw the Pride of San Luis Obispo.
1: When?
0: A couple mornings ago, you and I, we were riding together, and we saw two people.
1: Oh, that's right. Oh, yeah. Yeah, don't say where we were.
0: I'm not going to say where we were, but there were two homeless people on the street. One was asleep.
1: Oh, I'm hoping.
0: I could have been dead, but not moving, lying down, multiple black bags on a bike, right? And then literally 20 feet next to him was a cat lady or a dog lady.
1: Who also was, like, clearly she was alive and awake because she was standing up.
4: Yeah.
1: But she was zombied out. Like, she didn't move. She didn't blink for minutes.
4: I said to you at the time, I said, she looks like one of those statues you see on Fremont Street in Vegas doesn't move at all and you can come up and touch them. She was holding her dog. Dog was on a leash. She was staring straight, not moving. Some mattress on the ground and then a, you know, garbage sacks full of stuff. I say, we're just trying to do business in San Luis. And this is where we're at here. So anyway.
1: By the way, Mindy in Paso said, I agree. Those bottles are gross. Your stalker said, I can tell which Diet Coke is which. Becky's right. The plastic bottles are horrid. It's true. Okay. Tom. Like, you can almost smell like the pee on them.
0: That's gross.
1: It's disgusting.
4: What if I did this?
1: I actually, the first time I ever had one, returned it. And I was like, I think this one has been open. Like it was so bad. Geez. And the guy's like, oh, sorry, right? And I feel really bad to this day because I realized it hadn't been open. It wasn't like a crackhead pee hand that had been...
4: It had the stank?
1: That's just what they smell like.
4: What if I got McDonald's fountain, AM/PM fountain, and then a plastic bottle?
1: Oh, yeah.
4: You could pick those three?
1: Yes.
4: Okay.
1: Lisa, the realtor from Creston, said, the ratio of sugar in McDonald's Coke is different. My dad works in the fountain business. It's a real thing. But yeah, because it is. They use just... It's like more sugar or real sugar.
4: I thought it was all fake these days. I thought there was no real sugar.
1: Something different with McDonald's.
4: Okay. Oh. But better.
1: Way better.
4: Yeah. Crack.
1: You know how...
4: Like the good crack.
1: I don't know if you remember this, but there used to be a show... I'm sure you remember. I'll tell you, there used to be a show. I'm sake of sounding like an idiot right now. There used to be a show called MTV Cribs.
4: Yeah, I do know. Yeah.
1: Okay, so Tommy Lee had a Starbucks in his house.
4: Okay.
1: If I were Elon Musk rich, I would have a McDonald's fountain Coke dispenser. Actually, it doesn't have to do that. If I win the lottery, I'm going to have a McDonald's fountain drink dispenser, like, in my kitchen.
4: That's fair.
1: I don't need all the other stuff. I just want that one.
4: You really should watch the show Hacks on HBO, because the comedian, the lead, she has that.
1: The McDonald's one?
4: She has a fountain in her kitchen, and she has to, like, change the CO2 every now and then. But she's got all different choices of fountain
1: I don't
4: drinks.
1: Even need all the different ones.
4: Yeah.
1: Just hook me up with straight Diet Coke.
4: This portion of the
1: You know how they say Donald Trump has a Diet Coke button on the desk? There's, like, the big button.
4: Yeah.
1: And there's, like, I don't know if that's true or not. But that's another thing. If I become Elon Musk rich, I'll have a Diet Coke guy. I'll pay you a good wage.
4: Why don't you just get yourself a robot to do that? They can do that now. Push a button and the robot. Yeah, Larry.
1: Tell you something, my dog. He's good for nothing. Like, you can't do anything. You could bring me a Diet Coke.
4: That's right,
1: dog. You could bring packages in from outside.
4: That's right, dog.
1: What are you good for?
4: Nothing.
1: Nothing.
4: All right, there you go.
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6: Good morning with your Central Coast headlines. I'm Ben Hayes. San Luis Obispo County Fire and Paso Robles City fire crews contained a residential structure fire near Paso Robles. It was reported around 4 a.m. yesterday in the 1100 block of Ladera Lane. The fire was contained. No injuries were reported, and how it started is under investigation. In Arroyo Grande, voters in November will decide Measure D-28. If passed, the city could buy water from the state without being in an emergency or needing voter approval. No major upgrades would be needed for the city's water system since the current infrastructure is part of a system shared with a state water project. The city right now uses local water sources. Officials say if the measure passes, it would help diversify the community's water portfolio to address potential shortages in the future. Reporter Daniel Martindale says a new law bans the commercial sale of Glock-style handguns in California.
7: It targets licensed gun dealers selling several types of semi-automatic handguns. Supporters are hoping to stop people from easily turning standard pistols into fully automatic weapons. The legislation creates a new legal classification called machine gun convertible pistols that includes handguns that feature trigger mechanisms capable of being converted into fully automatic firearms with aftermarket modifications. Current ownership and private party transfers of this type of gun are still completely legal.
6: Reporter Sharon Reardon says the Republican candidate running to be California's next governor says if elected, he will investigate coronavirus-era lockdown policies.
8: Former Fox News host Steve Hilton ties much of the state's budget issues to pandemic-era policies, saying, quote, California had the most cruel lockdowns and school closures in the country, end quote. He ties it to what he calls the corrupt relationship between the decision makers and the unions who fund them. Hilton says he wants to make sure nothing like that ever happens again. Hilton's running against Democrat Javier Becerra.
6: You're up to date with local and state news with your Central Coast headlines. I'm Ben Hayes.
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0: Looks like we've had a pretty good day today, according to the California Highway Patrol. No issues to tell you about, so that is good news. Weather today, kind of like yesterday. Morning fog and clouds to start, and then mostly sunny skies this afternoon. Paso Robles going to get to 82 today. San Luis Obispo 70. Arroyo Grande 68. And Santa Maria should hit 69. 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
15: 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From the highest of highs with Wild as Her.

0: the lowest of lows with Rocky Mountain Low. I'm sitting all alone in the cold, Rocky Mountain Low. 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

0: Brooklyn.
1: It is Kate Chubbatama. Becky, good morning. Very pleased to be joined in the studio right now with Josh and Rick, and we are here to talk about referees. Our weekly interview brought to you by our friends at Kitchen and Vine, the definition of San Luis Obispo, a fast, casual breakfast for lunch, and they're located at the 1800s historic farmhouse down the road here, Slow Public Market, Tank Farm, and Hygera. It's Kitchen and Vine. Thank you very much. We're going to try their patty melt today. It's going to be very, very
2: egg on it. Apparently,
1: we're going to give it a shot. See what we got here. So, Josh and Rick are here to talk about the need for referees. Now, this is a unique one. This is an interesting topic here. So, Rick, why don't we start with you? How are you today, sir?
3: Pretty good. Yourself?
1: I'm great. Thank you very much. Tell me about the Los Padres Football Officials Association.
3: Well, we cover all the sports. Oh, sorry, youth and high school football, tackle and girls flag football, from the Lompoc, San Ynez, all the way up to Paso. So we cover all the schools in that area, and we have to cover all their games that they have. Otherwise, you know, they don't get to play.
2: Now, is this like, I guess, this is like a, what's the word I'm looking for? Like a recreational league, or this is for the schools, or?
3: It's both.
2: It's both.
3: Yeah, okay. We covered the actual youth rec leagues.
2: Okay.
3: And all the youth football stuff.
2: Sure.
3: Plus all the high schools.
2: Okay, gotcha.
1: So when you see a referee out there, whether you're at a rec thing like a flag football over here,
2: yeah,
1: or at a high school event, you guys are running that organization of referees, yes?
3: Yeah, most of them, yeah.
1: Yeah, okay. And so they're here to recruit. I mean, we'll just cut to the chase. Josh is here. So they need referees. They need people to help. And I'm telling you, hi, Josh, by the way. How are you?
4: Good morning. Thank you. Good morning. I'm good, thanks.
1: If you've played sports and you understand the rules, man, oh man, I think you're just a perfect candidate for this. And maybe you only played through junior high or high school. Now you're 17, 18. You could get involved in this if you're a little bit older and you played. It's a perfect thing, and you make some money and you help out. So tell us what's going on here, Josh.
4: So yeah, today we're trying to get the word out that we, and how you want to become an official. I think that's what Tom's asking me is that, so we have a website. It's called the LPFOA.org. I know that's...
1: Yeah, I got it.
4: And we can repeat that a couple more times. And so you go out of that website and it says contact us up on the right-hand side. And then it says interested in becoming an official. There's a short form there to fill out. That goes directly to the president of our association. He will reach out to you and we can start the dialogue and that's how you become an official.
1: So what are the actual qualifications, though? I mean, do you have to pass a test?
4: So basically, there is a requirement. You have to attend meetings. We have those typically on Tuesdays. There's probably 20 hours. We provide all the training. We have an instructional chairman. There's books. We follow the NFHS, National Federation of High School Football rules. So we're going to teach you everything if you don't know. But the thing is if you love the game, and you know, obviously with girls flag football, I mean, it is blowing up.
1: That's become very big now, right?
4: Very, very. The fact that college is now going to offer scholarships and now it's also an Olympic sport. We don't have enough officials to cover the games Monday, basically through Saturday between flag.
1: So tell me, walk me through what happens here. If you're supposed to have two refs, let's just say in a game, and you only got one, do you cancel the game or do you roll the dice and go with one?
4: What I would say, no, we don't. Our association does a really good job of making sure. I think we have 70 officials, maybe 80 now. When I first started back in 96, we had probably 120. What I would say is those officials are going to work four games all day long, or six games. You're going to work back to back. We are not going to not let the kids.
1: I gotcha.
4: Yeah, we have to provide.
1: Well, and you see these tournaments too on the weekends. I mean, it is all day. Game start at 8 and
2: totally.
1: Last game's at 8, so you could be there half a day, which is good money for you and you're helping the kids play the sports. So, all right. So, again, and the website, just so you know, Los Padres, LP, FOA, which is Football Officials Association. So, LPFOA, but it's not just football, correct?
3: That side is all about football.
1: Gotcha.
3: Yes.
1: Okay.
3: Yeah.
1: But that's where you can get to the website and you can click more details.
2: Yeah, all
1: and
2: the information.
1: Find
2: them
1: all. Yeah.
3: Yeah. There's a contact us button, which then shows you to a form that says interested in becoming an official. You click on that, fill out the form, and it goes right to our president.
2: How old do you have to be?
3: So we like a minimum age of 16.
2: Okay.
3: Just so that they can get transportation you know, probably drive themselves to games, youth sports. We try not to let anybody officiate an age group older than they are. So they'll do mostly the younger kids at the youth football on Saturdays. So that's where they'll mostly be at that age.
1: Sounds great.
2: I gotcha.
1: Well, here you go, Chug Country. You're looking for a nice little part-time fun job if you're into sports and you want to help out. This is great. You
2: especially if you're like a older high school kid. I mean, that'd be, you know, it's a good part-time job to have for the younger kids. Still be.
1: LPFOA.org. That's the website. And if you didn't get that, you can text in here and we'll pass it along to you. Well, thanks, guys, for coming in. We appreciate it. Josh, good to see you again. Rick, nice to meet you.
3: You too.
1: And have a great day.
0: She's

0: KJ, Tom, and Becky. Good morning, Morgan. The intern is here as well. My second homeless story of the day. I wanted to separate them a little bit, so we did Skid Row earlier this morning. Now let's go up to Northern California and go to Sacramento, where the city has opened a new homeless campground that kind of sounds like glamping. It's drawing criticism because it costs so much. The city spent $2.5 million to build the site, about $20,000 per bed, and they expect to spend another $1.2 million. And it's basically a campground for homeless people. It's got 125 people, and it includes...
1: Where is it?
0: It's Sacramento.
1: I don't know where in Sacramento.
0: Oh, I don't know. Includes city-issued tents on raised platforms, cots, storage bins, lawn chairs, showers, portable restrooms, behavioral health services, 24-hour security. No kitchens or air conditioning, although fans and swamp coolers are planned for the summer. And this opening comes just after a city audit found that Sacramento has spent more than $63 million on homeless.
1: Sure. That takes care of the...
0: That takes care of the
1: Skid Row problem.
0: Right. So anyway, I don't know. City leaders say the campground is not a permanent solution, but they argue it's still far better than leaving thousands of homeless residents living on the streets.
1: But so, they can stay there as long as they want, I'm assuming.
0: Yes, they can. So even though it's not permanent, they could get themselves...
1: Oh, I see their little... They got those good Costco tubs there.
0: Right.
2: I just bought those the other day. It's like $7.99 per
1: room. Yeah. A cot.
0: Well, the homeless people aren't paying for it. The city of Sacramento is, to the tune of $20,000 per bed right there. So,
1: all right.
0: I don't know. Same thing I said earlier. I don't have the answer, but I'm telling you what we've been doing ain't working. And it has not worked. Not it ain't working currently. Of course not. It hasn't worked. So we got to try to figure something else out. Anyway, that is in...
1: I should be nice and trashed in about 2 weeks.
0: Do you know what music bed I'm playing right now?
1: Needles everywhere. Poop on the ground.
0: There you go.
1: Don't pretend like it won't.
0: Of course.
1: There'll be a stabbing.
0: Of course. I mean, I don't want to get into this. I don't want to spend any more time on it. But
1: it's fine, but there will.
0: The riverbed, you know, the river in Paso, they have their own city. They've already done this themselves, the homeless people. They have their own mayor. They have their own, like, government. They police themselves in the riverbed. You know that, right? Like, it is a weird thing. Anyway, I'll explain to you off air.
2: Okay, perfect.
0: All right, we are close to cocktail hour. 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
5: 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Hickey, a member of George Washington's Life Guard, was accused of mutiny, sedition, and maintaining treacherous correspondence with the British. After his arrest for counterfeiting, he discussed a loyalist plot to bribe soldiers and weaken the Patriot cause. A court-martial convened where witnesses testified that Hickey accepted money and attempted to recruit others into the conspiracy. He was found guilty and sentenced to death. Hickey was publicly hanged before thousands in New York. 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

0: It's Cage Up with Tom and Becky. Hey, our jug pull of the day today, kind of a fun one. What's the biggest crowd that you've ever been a part of? So like a sellout at the fair, a concert there would be like 15,000. Maybe you've gone to like a baseball stadium or a football stadium, probably like 50,000 people. 75 grand, that's what Stagecoach was, right? 75, 85, somewhere in there.
1: Something like that.
0: And then Lollapalooza was like over 100,000. And some of the bigger stadiums for like college football and stuff could be like 100,000 people. And then a couple of people said earlier parades. They've been part of, like a big championship parade that had millions. So anyway, that is our Jug Pull. It's brought to you by our friends at Be Right There Heating and Air. What's the biggest crowd you've ever been part of? And that will lead us into Cocktail Hour on the Supercuts text line. 805-549-8698. Next on the Jug.
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0: It is K-Chug with Tom and Becky. Good morning. It is time now for Cocktail Hour.
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0: You can get your text in right now on the Supercuts text line, 805-549-8698. 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World Cup soccer. Actually, it's tonight, 7 o'clock. I guess I can make it up for that. The soccer matches, they're only like 2 hours. Spilled coffee all over me. Is there anything in that coffee
2: cup? Barely. We lucked out.
0: Wow, because that was coming right all over. Yeah. Four keyboards, an iPad, a phone. Anyway, so Team USA, we play Turkey, which doesn't know how to spell their own name, at 7 o'clock tonight. So I'll bet on the game. I'll bet on USA, and I'll watch the game a little bit.
2: Words, words, words.
0: Yeah, whatever, whatever, whatever.
2: Okay. I'm done with that.
0: Okay, I am too. Good job, friend.
2: Lisa, the realtor from Creston, said thanks for another fabulous and hilarious morning. And enjoy your faux Friday. See you all manana. Love you lots.
0: Thanks, Lisa. That's nice of you.
2: Love you too.
0: Yeah.
2: Joe, Daddy, listens 12 hours a day. 300,000 people at the Vegas New Year celebration, 99 to 2,000.
0: Oh.
3: Wow.
2: So that's a big
0: That's a great one crowd. For the jug pull. Yeah, I hadn't thought about that, like when the ball drops in New York City, Times Square type of thing.
3: But also, that's like, what is it, 1999 to 2,000, that's like a significant year to go.
0: Do you know, Morgan, the intern, do you know if you go to that, you have to, they lock you in, you can't leave once you get in, and then you have to stand there and pee your pants?
3: Well, you don't have to
0: you
3: pee
0: know
3: your
0: that. You have to pee your pants.
3: I've heard people like bring diapers.
2: Yeah,
3: and
2: yeah.
3: Stuff like that.
0: Doesn't that sound like a fun time?
3: No.
2: Paying yourself.
0: Right. You have to pee
3: I'm
0: yourself.
3: Good.
0: I'm not doing it.
2: MBM, the Paso Riverbed, has their own trash service. It's full. It's a full-on community. The best part was text that was coming up. I walked down there looking for someone a while back.
0: Most
2: of the people were mostly nice.
0: They're very nice, but very misguided for one reason or another. But wait, MBM. You were looking for somebody, and you said, hey, of all the places I could go look for somebody, I'm going to walk down to the riverbed in Paso Robles.
2: I don't know why that surprises you even in the least bit.
0: I guess.
2: That's not the first time MBM has been down in the riverbed looking for someone. I'm sure of it.
0: Probably won't be the last either.
2: No.
0: Looking for somebody they were missing?
2: I don't think they were probably missing. He was probably... There could be a multitude of reasons why he was down there.
0: She didn't show up for her date?
2: It was a friend he was trying to help out. It was someone he wanted to fight. It was someone that owed him money. Right. It was someone he owed money.
0: All
2: It was
0: in
2: a relative.
0: Play. All in play. All completely in play. You're right. I love you, MBM.
4: I ain't that smart.
0: Don't ever change, man. Do not ever change.
2: All right, Shauna, my last infusion is tomorrow morning. I'm so excited. Thank you for always making my day. Love you lots. We're glad to hear that, Shauna.
0: Thank you, Shauna. That is good news. And best to you, right?
2: Joe Daddy, who listens 12 hours a day. Do you guys say your sound drops at home? I say, how about no, daily. Yes. We text them to each other. Just this morning, I text Tom.
0: A billion times.
2: At 4:30 because it popped into my head.
1: How about no?
0: You sent me the text on Miss Chloe. Give me a second, I'll find it.
2: It just popped into my head this morning.
0: I know.
2: I think it's because I was afraid I was going to be a little late, and then I just replayed the conversation knowing what you were going to say.
0: Okay, so that's kind of what I thought. When you sent me that, because there's no context involved. 4:49 in the morning, she sent a text. And so I know where you live, and I know how long it takes you to get here. I'm like, is she texting and driving? Probably not. But is she really saying she's going to be late?
2: I wasn't going to be late. I ended up not being.
0: No.
2: And it was just because I was... just popped into my head.
0: But you also called me a hoe.
2: Well, you are a hoe.
0: But I out of nowhere. Like, I woke up, shower, get dressed. I look at my phone, ding. What is it? What's up, hoe?
2: That's not what I said.
0: What did you say?
2: I said...
0: I said...
2: Well, we say that one to each other.
0: That's another one we use all the time.
2: I find your story simply not believable. That's another one.
0: Often.
2: I think all of them. I can't think of one that we don't.
0: We say a lot.
2: Yeah,
0: you betcha. Here's what you sent. 4:49 this morning. No context. You is what you is, ho. That's what I got.
3: Period.
2: It just made me think of you.
0: That's what I got.
2: You is what you is, ho.
0: This is one of, if not our current favorite drops ever.
4: Hey there, me, Rob Mary, girl. How you doing?
5: I'm doing fine.
4: Damn me, Rob Mary, why you gotta cut me out? I said, how you doing?
5: Hey, ask me how I'm doing.
4: Damn me, Rob Mary, you full of today, ain't
5: damn
4: you?
5: Damn, it's Romy. Right. And I'm gonna go get me some more.
4: You need to stop drinking something with me,
5: so
4: Rob
5: late, Mary. I'm gonna go get me another bottle in a minute.
4: Me, Rob Mary. Okay, you got a few dollars today. Okay, Miss Raw Mary. You have a good day now, Miss Raw Mary.
5: And you too, big bitch.
4: Damn, why I gotta be a bitch?
5: Because you're what you is, ho.
4: Okay. Good day.
2: I don't know why that just made me think of you. Anyway. So, yes, Joe Daddy.
0: You is what you is,
2: you is what you is.
0: You need to stop drinking. Sure ain't. Who said sure ain't?
2: Miss Rosemary.
0: That's great, Miss Rosie.
2: Miss Rosemary.
0: Miss Rosemary, you can stop drinking. Sure ain't. Go get me some more. Oh, that is that's
2: oh, yeah. Buddy.
0: Yeah. Yeah, we do. Yeah, they just it comes up. Yeah. The answer is yes.
2: Tammy Wynette. I would love to hear Becky's texts in a song.
0: Yep, right. Hey, that's tomorrow, right?
2: Maybe. We'll see.
0: We'll see. Well, you were on a roll with every Friday, taking my text, putting them in a song. Maybe I should put your text in a song. That's a great idea.
2: No, you won't, because you will put, like, I don't put all of your texts
0: of course
2: in that
0: not.
2: Song. Like, but you would, because you would find them to be funny. Well, that would be fine, but you would put other stuff in there that I wouldn't want in there. I'm looking.
0: I don't think that you've sent me anything that inappropriate this week.
2: Well, I wouldn't want you to put the one in that I sent you yesterday at 7:50.
0: Nope, that ain't going
2: can't
0: in.
2: Can't do that.
0: That's not going in. That one ain't going in. Nope, that's not going
2: in. Well, this
0: in.
2: One, I don't know what that is. That's the weirdest bleeping thing. Oh, yeah. I don't know.
0: No, I can't do Becky's text.
2: You can do this one.
0: They're way too... Yeah. Yeah, I don't think so.
2: I'm not sure there's one that doesn't have an F word in it.
0: Yeah, I know. I can't. It's best that she does my texts as opposed to me doing her texts. Oh, look, there's Del Taco. That was a thing. There was the seagull on top of my car.
2: Look, that seagull tried to kill me again this morning.
0: Good.
2: I think that seagull's got a nest on the roof or something.
0: On my car. That's
2: not on your car, up here on the building. It was circling me today.
0: I could put the one where you talked about the misspelling of Sherbert.
2: Oh, no.
0: Well, or no, you could put this one in. This is the waterless toilet where the guy fell in of a Chasta. He fell into the pee and poo.
2: I don't want to do any of that. I want you to shut up now.
0: Okay.
2: We got to go.
0: We got to go. We just got started. Let me get back to your text about the dude falling in the pee and the poo.
3: I saw that on Facebook.
2: We got to go.
0: That would be a great text. All right, Jug Country, there you have it. Thanks for coming. Favorite day of the week, Thursday. Go get them.
2: Morgan, the intern's last day today.
0: Oh, today's it.
2: Yeah,
0: that's right. Thursday. Wow.
2: Why is she looking at me like that?
3: Yeah, I will be gone.
0: Well,
3: I'll be gone next week.
2: Wait. I don't know if I'm coming back.
3: We'll see what happens.
2: Yeah, then you're at the fair. I don't think you're in here anymore.
3: Aw,
2: but it's been fun.
3: It's been fun. Thank you guys for having me.
0: Ladies and gentlemen, Morgan, the intern.
3: Yes. Catch me at the fair.
0: Her boyfriend, tree-hugging Joey.
2: Oh, Joey.
0: No.
2: You forgot about
3: one
2: Joey.
0: One more time.
3: One last time.
5: Joey!
0: All right.
2: Aw, okay. Joey.
0: All right. And then, very good. All right. 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Good night. God bless.
6: 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Tom's suits have been provided by Armani. Becky's wardrobe has been provided by Chanel. 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Women who are pregnant should not listen to the show. 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Batteries not included. Some assembly required. If it looks like a duck and walks like a duck, it probably is a duck. In case of emergency, your seat cushion may be used as a flotation device. If you sit in the middle, you don't have to shut the gate. Tom and Becky do not know who shot JFK. Less is always more. 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And finally, yes, it's true. You probably won't ever use algebra in your life. Have a great day.

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0: That is Blake Shelton there in God's Country. Good morning. Our 10 o'clock hour is underway. I'm Andy Morris. I will be with you till about 3 o'clock today, and then Pepper will take over the air chair. We've got some great music to play, got some stories to share. Thank you for joining me on a Thursday.
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6: 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Most people experience

0: Charles Wesley Godwin and Luke Combs, and Better That Way. And if you haven't discovered Charles Wesley Godwin yet, you are about to. The West Virginia native has become one of the most respected singer-songwriters in Americana history, known for his storytelling and his Appalachian roots. He's never chased the mainstream, but he's built a pretty loyal fan base just one song at a time. The big news is that with Luke Combs teaming up for him, he's about to hit mainstream in a big way. Better That Way, of course, the song we just heard, is the collaboration that Charles announced during his Stagecoach performance. It was just released May 15th, and it's going to be the lead single in his upcoming album called Christian Name. Now, for Luke Combs, that duo is just another example of him using his platform to spotlight artists that he genuinely admires, rather than, you know, just chasing radio hits. Now, Godwin spent years earning respect in the songwriting world, and having Luke Combs joining him introduces him to music in a pretty broad country audience there. So congratulations to both of them. They got a hit on their hands, there's no doubt.
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0: Have yourself a good one, sir. Thanks for the new ad. It runs for a week, if we didn't mention that, and we'll talk to you bright and early tomorrow morning.
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1: Jug Country weather.
0: Well, after that marine layer burns off, mostly sunny skies a little bit later on. High temperatures today going to be in the low to mid 80s in the North County. Low 70s south of the grade, and it looks like upper 60s along the beaches today. 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
0: Jug Country weather.
8: Still calling for sunshine, blue skies after the morning cloud cover burns off. High temperatures today in the North County at about 84. South of the grade for the inland valleys, looking at highs near 73 and 67 at the beaches today. 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

Hardy featuring Tim McGraw, Eric Church, and Morgan Wallen. The song is called MacArthur. Good afternoon. I'm Andy Morris. It's Out to Lunchtime, brought to you by the Ortega Firm.

0: Silverado, formerly Mike and the Moon Pies. The song is called Wallflower. We're getting ready for the big 4th of July in Paso Robles at Barney Schwartz Park. K-Jug's going to be there with the big 14-foot jug. We'll be there through 4 p.m. And then as the fireworks get underway, there's food trucks, family fun zone. It's all free. Free parking as well. Free live concerts as we celebrate America's 250th birthday. We'll be there simulcasting the music with the fireworks as well. All your favorite patriotic songs live and on the air, also on the app. And that's all powered by Eagle Energy and Sky River RV.
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1: That is Dasha and Mad About It. Dasha going to be opening up things at the California Mid-State Fair because she's opening for the opening night group, Old Dominion. She's going to be there right before them on the main grandstand. Be nice to see the San Luis Obispo native in her element and having a good time. I'm sure she's dreamed many times about what it would be like performing for her home audience on the stand at the California Mid-State Fair.
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0: woman, and it's out to lunchtime, brought to you by the Ortega Firm, and you want to meet an impressive woman. Tanya Ortega left the world of corporate defense to fight for her Central Coast neighbors, people who had been had their lives totally changed by injuries. She uses the insider secrets she learned working for the big dogs to out-prepare the opposition to make sure that your future is taken care of. 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
1: Jug Country weather.
0: Still calling for mostly sunny weather today and into the weekend. High temperatures today in the South County, about 73 for the inland valleys south of the grade, 67 at the beaches, 84 along the 101 in the North County. 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

Blake Shelton, Gwen Stefani, and Nobody But You is our 1 o'clock hour gets underway. I'm Andy Morris. I'll be with you till 2 today. Here's Justin Moore. His latest is called Time's Ticking.

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0: Riley Green, that hunk of hunk of burning love and think as you drunk as we get ready for the big California Mid-State Fair 4-H moment. 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

Kyla Langley and Morgan Wallen, and I Can't Love You Anymore as we get ready for the 13th Annual Mac and Cheese Fest. 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
1: Jug Country weather.
0: Marine layer will keep us socked in for the early parts of the day, all through the rest of the week, and then burning off to mostly sunny skies. High temperatures about 84 if you're in the North County. South County, it looks like we're going to have temperatures near 73 and 67 at the beaches. 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

Chris Stapleton, Tennessee Whiskey. You'll get to hear that song the night before the California Mid-State Fair gets underway, if you got your tickets. Here's Corey Kent and Cole Wetzel. This is Rocky Mountain Low.

Johnson Westbrook and Painted You Pretty as our 2 o'clock hour gets underway. I'm Andy Morris, and I will be with you till about 3. Pepper's got the air chair then, and he'll take you through what's left of a Thursday afternoon. Here's Luke Bryan. This is Drunk on You.

0: Watson's Silverado Saturday night. He put on a great show at Barrel House a few weeks back. Looking forward to having him back in town again sometime soon.
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0: That is Megan Maroney there. The song is called Medicine as we get ready for Pastor Obel's 4th of July. It's coming up on July 4th. Imagine that. We'll be there in the Barney Schwartz Park with a big 14-foot jug, 4 p.m. until the fireworks are at dusk. 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It's America's 250th birthday. 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

0: Lainey Wilson, Phone Keys, and Walla will get to see her do that song. Early, some of you will, at the California Mid-State Fair. The concert sold out in like 30 minutes. It's going to be a really good one. If you got your tickets, enjoy. If you didn't, still make sure you go to the fair that night and join us at Jimmy's Watering Hole after. It's going to be a party.
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8: Jug Country weather.
0: Mostly sunny over the next couple of days. High temperatures are going to be sitting somewhere near 84 in the South in the North County along the 101, a little hotter than that in the outlying areas. South County 73 for the inland valleys. Looks like about 67 at the beaches. Let's get you back into music with Ella Langley. This is Be Her.

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And 98.1 K-Jug always has your inside track. 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

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From the highest of highs with Wild as Her.

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Keith Urban, 98.1 K-Chug. Who wouldn't want to be me? Pepper Daniels with you. It's pretty good to be Pepper Daniels, I'll tell you. Happy Thursday afternoon to you. Here's Cody Johnson.

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0: SNL, Dean, and Don't Tell on Me on 98.1 K-Jung. Pepper here, Don't Tell on Me, but I will be watching men's soccer tonight. They are playing a 7 p.m. primetime game for us against Turkey. And yes, that is Turkey, the country that we know as Turkey. They actually prefer to be called Turkey, and they do it in soccer, but the rest of the world kind of just ignores them. But they do prefer to be called Turkey. That's why it's spelled that way if you see it. And they're playing up in Santa Clara at, quote-unquote, not Levi Stadium. You've seen this where the FIFA soccer people have tried to cover up the branding and the marketing on all the stadiums all across the country, the sponsorships, which has really backfired because it just brought more attention to the fact that they were covering up the sponsorships. So it kind of backfired. Not Levi Stadium in Santa Clara, not, quote unquote, not home of the 49ers, will be hosting the men's soccer team at 7 tonight, prime time. I'm going to watch. Yeah.
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0: There's Lainey Wilson, 4x4 by you on 98.1 KJUN. Getting ready to see her at the California Mid-State Fair. If you are a lucky one that got tickets right off the bat, when it's sold out, there are still maybe a couple chances to snake your way into that show if you stay tuned to 98.1 KJUN over the next couple of weeks. That's all I'm going to say about that. I mean, if you want to go pay the resale price off Ticketmaster, which is a verified resale through the fair, I was just looking. There's a couple down front there going for about $3,000 a piece. If you don't want to do that, maybe you should stay tuned.
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0: Corey Kent, brand new one from him called Empty Words on 98.1 KJUG. We're excited about Corey coming back to the Central Coast. He is on the KJUG concert calendar with Good Medicine Presents at Barrel House in October, and that show is already on sale. Let's check our poll question. It is brought to you by Be Right There Heating and Air. What's the biggest crowd you've ever been a part of? 15,000, 50,000, 75, or over 100,000? And, yeah, I did do some thinking about this. I don't think I've ever been in a crowd over 75,000 strong. No, I don't think so. Maybe 50, and I'm trying to think what it might have been. Maybe a football game like at Levi Stadium. Maybe I saw a concert at Levi Stadium with it was a Grateful Dead thing in 2015, a long time ago. That might have been around 50,000 people, but it's been few and far between. I'm going to take my wife to see Ed Sheeran at SoFi in August, and I expect that to be over 50,000.
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7: Yep.
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1: Jug Country weather.
0: 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And no surprises here. Low to mid-50s. Clouds at the coast again tonight, burning off for mostly sunny and 70 in the South County tomorrow, 85 above the grid. Here's that new one from Cody Johnson. It's called Horseback.
8: He's a ranch hand in a pinch, man. Hotter than the red on the cattle brand. Cause she's a gold digger with a quick trigger. A cast iron skillet swinging lid flip.

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Nate Smith on 98.1 KCHUG and Pepper Daniels with you here. Our fresh cut coming up in just a little bit. I got a hot new one from Wyatt Flores. Also hot and new. How about this song from Stella Lefty?

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Mama's Broken Heart and Miranda Lambert on 98.1 K-Junk. 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Check it out. Wyatt Flores, this up-and-coming singer-songwriter out of Oklahoma and from the proud tradition of Red Dirt country music, which you know I love. When I say Red Dirt, I mean Turnpike Troubadours, Jason Boland and the Stragglers, Stoney LaRue, and Cross Canadian Ragweed all claim this guy as a native son. He's also from Stillwater, which is where they all kind of came from, too. And just like Caitlin Butts, who is also an Okie, and I consider a Red Dirt artist, both Caitlin and Wyatt Flores absolutely blowing up right now, and I couldn't be happier that it is. It just makes the collective sound of music and country music better when you have artists like this. This guy's songwriting is off the charts. This song is called Running on E, Wyatt Flores.

0: Running on E, that is today's fresh cut from Wyatt Flores on 98.1 KJUG. Awesome Oklahoma artist. His tour out there now, the Drive All Night Tour. And he is going to open up for Turnpike Troubadours in October in Fresno at the Save Mart Center. And I, for one, am going to that show. Wyatt Flores' new album also coming out here in July, July 31st, called Scared of Heights. And like I said, going into it, an expert level, top shelf songwriter and a great artist from Oklahoma.
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0: That is MacArthur from Hardy, McGraw, Church, and Wallen. Not the law firm, but just a collection of country singers there. It is Pepper, and reminder, the 4th of July, Paso Robles is where it's at. We're celebrating America's 250th birthday, Barney Schwartz Park, 4 p.m. until the fireworks go off, and that's where it's at dusk. 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We're excited to have the jug at Barney Schwartz on the 4th of July, and we hope to see you there.
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3: 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Hickey, a member of George Washington's Life Guard, was accused of mutiny, sedition, and maintaining treacherous correspondence with the British. After his arrest for counterfeiting, he discussed a loyalist plot to bribe soldiers and weaken the Patriot cause. A court-martial convened where witnesses testified that Hickey accepted money and attempted to recruit others into the conspiracy. He was found guilty and sentenced to death. Hickey was publicly hanged before thousands in New York. In an attempt to send a strong message for loyalty to the cause of American independence, Washington ordered the execution, making Hickey the Continental Army's first soldier executed for treason. And that's the way it was 250 years ago today. 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

0: That is a new one from Vincent Mason, Damned If I Do, on 98.1 KJUG. So many young newcomers coming at us, and they're all great. Vincent Mason out of Georgia, on the scene the last couple of years. We've been playing him for a couple of years now. That's a new one from him, and he's got more new music coming at us, seems like, all the time. Talented dude, good songwriter. Also, by the way, you've been hearing us talk about Stella Lefty, the girl that does the song about Boston. Well, Vincent Mason is Stella Lefty's boyfriend, apparently.
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5: 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California says I have to have them sold prior to July 1, so come on in and get yours before it's too late. 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
8: 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Low to mid-50s overnight tonight. Clouds at the coast again. Burning off, mostly sunny, 70 in the South County, 80 to 85 above the grade. No surprises. 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